0: weapon. In sport, and Southampton kept their hopes of an immediate return to the Premier League alive with a 2-1 extra time victory over Middlesbrough. Shea Charles scored the winning goal in the 116th minute at St Mary's. They will face Hull City at Wembley next week. That's the latest. I'm Stevie.
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And they say, our hearts are within coverings from that to which you invite us, and in our ears is deafness, and between us and you is a partition. So work, indeed we are working.

Say, O Muhammad, I am only a man like you, to whom it has been revealed that your God is but one God. So take a straight course to Him and seek His forgiveness. And woe to those who associate others with Allah.

0: And he placed on the earth firmly set mountains over its surface. And he blessed it and determined therein its creatures' sustenance in 4 days without distinction, for the information of those who ask.
1: ثم استوى إلى السماء.

Then he directed himself to the heaven while it was smoke, and said to it and to the earth, "Come into being, willingly or by compulsion." They said, "We have come willingly."

And he completed them as seven heavens within 2 days, and inspired in each heaven its command. And we adorned the nearest heaven with lamps and as protection. That is the determination of the exalted in might, the knowing.

That occurred when the messengers had come to them before them and after them, saying, Worship not except Allah. They said, If our Lord had willed, He would have sent down the angels. So indeed we, in that with which you have been sent, are disbelievers.

As for Ad, they were arrogant upon the earth without right, and said, Who is greater than us in strength? Did they not consider that Allah, who created them, was greater than them in strength? But they were rejecting our signs.

So we sent upon them a screaming wind during days of misfortune to make them taste the punishment of disgrace in the worldly life. But the punishment of the hereafter is more disgracing, and they will not be helped.

0: And as for Thamud, we guided them, but they preferred blindness over guidance. So the thunderbolt of humiliating punishment seized them for what they used to earn.
1: وَنَجَّيْنَا الَّذِينَ آمَنُوا وَكَانُوا يَتَّقُونَ
0: And we saved those who believed and used to fear Allah.

0: Until when they reach it, their hearing and their eyes and their skins will testify against them of what they used to do.
1: وَقَالُوا لِجُلُودِهِمْ لِمَ شَهِدْتُمْ

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1: And they will say to their skins, why have you testified against us? They will say, we were made to speak by Allah, who has made everything speak. And He created you the first time, and to Him you are returned.

And you were not covering yourselves, lest your hearing testify against you, or your sight, or your skins. But you assumed that Allah does not know much of what you do.

So even if they are patient, the fire is a residence for them. And if they ask to appease Allah, they will not be of those who are allowed to appease.

Lam Ra. This is a book which we have revealed to you, O Muhammad, that you might bring mankind out of darknesses into the light by permission of their Lord, to the path of the exalted in might, the praiseworthy.

The ones who prefer the worldly life over the hereafter and avert people from the way of Allah, seeking to make it seem deviant, those are in extreme error.

And we did not send any messenger except speaking in the language of his people to state clearly for them. And Allah sends astray thereby whom he wills and guides whom he wills. And he is the exalted in might, the wise.

0: we certainly sent Moses with our signs, saying, Bring out your people from darknesses into the light and remind them of the days of Allah. Indeed, in that are signs for everyone patient and grateful.
1: وَإِذْ

And recall, O children of Israel, when Moses said to his people, Remember the favor of Allah upon you when he saved you from the people of Pharaoh, who were afflicting you with the worst torment and were slaughtering your newborn sons and keeping your females alive. And in that was a great trial from your Lord.

And remember when your Lord proclaimed, "If you are grateful, I will surely increase you in favor. But if you deny, indeed my punishment is severe."

And Moses said, if you should disbelieve, you and whoever is on the earth entirely, indeed, Allah is free of need and praiseworthy.

Has there not reached you the news of those before you, the people of Noah, and Ad, and Thamud, and those after them? No one knows them but Allah. Their messengers brought them clear proofs, but they returned their hands to their mouths and said, "Indeed, we disbelieve in that with which you have been sent, and indeed we are about that to which you invite us in disquieting doubt."

Their messenger said, "Can there be doubt about Allah, creator of the heavens and earth? He invites you that he may forgive you of your sins, and he delays you your death for a specified term." They said, "You are not but men like us who wish to avert us from what our fathers were worshipping. So bring us a clear authority."

Their messenger said to them, "We are only men like you, but Allah confers favor upon whom He wills of His servants. It has never been for us to bring you evidence except by permission of Allah. And upon Allah, let the believers rely."

And why should we not rely upon Allah while He has guided us to our good ways? And we will surely be patient against whatever harm you should cause us. And upon Allah, let those who would rely, indeed rely.

And those who disbelieved said to their messengers, "We will surely drive you out of our land, or you must return to our religion." So their Lord inspired to them, "We will surely destroy the wrongdoers."

0: And we will surely cause you to dwell in the land after them. That is for he who fears my position and fears my threat.
1: وَاسْتَفْتَحُوا وَخَابَ كُلُّ جَبَّارٍ عَنِيدٍ.
0: And they requested victory from Allah, and disappointed, therefore, was every obstinate tyrant.

He will gulp it, but will be hardly able to swallow it. And death will come to him from everywhere, but he is not to die. And before him is a massive punishment.

0: The example of those who disbelieve in their Lord is that their deeds are like ashes which the wind blows forcefully on a stormy day. They are unable to keep from what they earned a single thing. That is what is extreme error.
1: أَلَمْ تَرَ أَنَّ اللَّهَ خَلَقَ السَّمَاوَاتِ وَالْأَرْضَ بِالْحَقِّ إِنْ يَشَأْ يُذْهِبْكُمْ وَيَأْتِ بِخَلْقٍ جَدِيدٍ.
0: Have you not seen that Allah created the heavens and the earth in truth? If He wills, He can do away with you and produce a new creation.
1: وَمَا ذَٰلِكَ عَلَى اللَّهِ بِعَزِيزٍ.
0: And that is not difficult for Allah.

0: And they will come out for judgment before Allah all together. And the weak will say to those who were arrogant, "Indeed, we were your followers, so can you avail us anything against the punishment of Allah?" They will say,
1: "The wait is now over. The King of Melody, Kumar Sanu, live in concert. For one night only, Bank Holiday Monday, the 25th of May at the iconic Royal Albert Hall.
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Within 3 to 9 years, to Allah belongs the command before and after, and that day the believers will rejoice.

Do they not contemplate within themselves? Allah has not created the heavens and the earth and what is between them, except in truth and for a specified term. And indeed, many of the people, in the matter of the meeting with their Lord, are disbelievers.

Have they not traveled through the earth and observed how was the end of those before them? They were greater than them in power, and they plowed the earth and built it up more than they have built it up. And their messengers came to them with clear evidences. And Allah would not ever have wronged them, but they were wronging themselves.

0: Allah begins creation, then He will repeat it. Then to Him you will be returned.
1: وَيَوْمَ تَقُومُ السَّاعَةُ يُبْلِسُ الْمُجْرِمُونَ
0: And the day the hour appears, the criminals will be in despair.

0: 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And they will then be disbelievers in their partners.
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0: So exalted is Allah when you reach the evening and when you reach the morning.
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0: 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And exalted is he at night and when you are at noon.
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0: He brings the living out of the dead and brings the dead out of the living and brings to life the earth after its lifelessness. And thus will you be brought out.

And of his signs is that he created for you from yourselves mates that you may find tranquility in them. And he placed between you affection and mercy. Indeed, in that are signs for a people who give thought.

And of his signs is the creation of the heavens and the earth, and the diversity of your languages and your colors. Indeed, in that are signs for those of knowledge.

And of his signs is your sleep by night and day, and your seeking of his bounty. Indeed, in that are signs for a people who listen.

And of his signs is that he shows you the lightning, causing fear and aspiration. And he sends down rain from the sky, by which he brings to life the earth after its lifelessness. Indeed, in that are signs for a people who use reason.

And of his signs is that the heaven and earth remain by his command. Then when he calls you with a single call from the earth, immediately you will come forth.

And it is he who begins creation. Then he repeats it, and that is even easier for him. To him belongs the highest attribute in the heavens and earth, and he is the exalted in might, the wise.

0: He presents to you an example from yourselves. Do you have among those whom your right hands possess any partners in what we have provided for you, so that you are equal therein and would fear them as you fear of one another within a partner?
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But we have certainly tried those before them, and Allah will surely make evident those who are truthful, and He will surely make evident the liars.

Whoever should hope for the meeting with Allah, indeed, the term decreed by Allah is coming, and He is the hearing, the knowing.

And those who believe and do righteous deeds, we will surely remove from them their misdeeds, and will surely reward them according to the best of what they used to do.

And we have enjoined upon man goodness to parents. But if they endeavor to make you associate with me that of which you have no knowledge, do not obey them. To me is your return, and I will inform you about what you used to do.

And of the people are some who say, "We believe in Allah." But when one of them is harmed for the cause of Allah, they consider the trial of the people as if it were the punishment of Allah. But if victory comes from your Lord, they say, "Indeed, we were with you." Is not Allah most knowing of what is within the breasts of all creatures?

And those who disbelieve say to those who believe, follow our way, and we will carry your sins. But they will not carry anything of their sins. Indeed, they are liars.

But they will surely carry their own burdens and other burdens along with their burdens. And they will surely be questioned on the day of resurrection about what they used to invent.

And we certainly sent Noah to his people, and he remained among them 1,000 years minus 50 years, and the flood seized them while they were wrongdoers.

And we sent Abraham when he said to his people, Worship Allah and fear Him. That is best for you if you should know.

You only worship, besides Allah, idols, and you produce a falsehood. Indeed, those you worship besides Allah do not possess for you the power of provision. So seek from Allah provision, and worship Him, and be grateful to Him. To Him you will be returned.

And if you people deny the message, already nations before you have denied. And there is not upon the messenger except the duty of clear notification.

Say, O Muhammad, travel through the land and observe how he began creation. Then Allah will produce the final creation. Indeed, Allah, over all things, is competent.

0: He punishes whom he wills and has mercy upon whom he wills, and to him you will be returned.
1: وَمَا أَنْتُمْ بِمُعْجِزِينَ فِي الْأَرْضِ

And you will not cause failure to Allah upon the earth or in the heaven. And you have not other than Allah any protector or any helper.

And the ones who disbelieve in the signs of Allah and the meeting with Him, those have despaired of My mercy, and they will have a painful punishment.

And the answer of Abraham's people was not but that they said, "Kill him or burn him." But Allah saved him from the fire. Indeed, in that are signs for people who believe.

And Abraham said, You have only taken, other than Allah, idols as a bond of affection among you in worldly life. Then on the day of resurrection you will deny one another and curse one another, and your refuge will be the fire, and you will not have any helpers.

And Lot believed him. Abraham said, "Indeed, I will emigrate to the service of my Lord. Indeed, He is the exalted in might, the wise."

0: Aleph, Lam, Ra. These are the verses of the book and a clear Quran.
1: ربما يود الذين كفروا لو كانوا مسلمين.
0: Perhaps those who disbelieve will wish that they had been Muslims.
1: ذرهم يأكلوا ويتمتعوا ويلههم الأمل فسوف يعلمون.
0: Let them eat and enjoy themselves and be diverted by false hope, for they are going to know.

0: And we did not destroy any city, but that for it was a known decree.
1: ما تسبق من أمة أجلها وما يستأخرون.
0: No nation will precede its term, nor will they remain thereafter.

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0: They will not believe in it, while there has already occurred the precedent of the former peoples.
1: ولو

0: 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And we have protected it from every devil expelled from the mercy of Allah.
1: إلا من استرق السمع فأتبعه شهاب مبين.
0: Except one who steals a hearing and is pursued by a clear burning flame.

0: And the earth, we have spread it and cast therein firmly set mountains, and caused to grow therein something of every well-balanced thing.
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0: And we have made for you therein means of living, and for those for whom you are not providers.

0: 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And indeed, it is we who give life and cause death, and we are the inheritor.
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0: Having been told, enter it in peace, safe and secure.

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0: The angel said, "Fear not. Indeed, we give you good tidings of a learned boy."

0: He said, "Have you given me good tidings, although old age has come upon me? Then of what wonder do you inform?"
1: C5 proudly present Hamare Ram, produced by Felicity Theatre, India aur Dubai mein houseful shows ke baad, ab pehli baar London mein. 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
0: These are verses of the wise book.
1: هدى ورحمة للمحسنين.
0: As guidance and mercy for the doers of good.

And of the people is he who buys the amusement of speech to mislead others from the way of Allah without knowledge, and who takes it in ridicule. Those will have a humiliating punishment.

0: فبشره بعذاب أليم.
1: And when our verses are recited to him, he turns away arrogantly, as if he had not heard them, as if there was in his ears deafness. So give him tidings of the painful punishment.

He created the heavens without pillars that you see, and has cast into the earth firmly set mountains, lest it should shift with you, and dispersed therein from every creature. And we sent down rain from the sky, and made grow therein plants of every noble kind.

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So show me what those other than Him have created. Rather, the wrongdoers are in clear error.

we had certainly given Luqman wisdom and said, be grateful to Allah. And whoever is grateful for the benefit of himself. And whoever denies his favor, then indeed Allah is free of need and praiseworthy.

And mention, O Muhammad, when Luqman said to his son while he was instructing him, O my son, do not associate anything with Allah. Indeed, association with him is great injustice.

And we have enjoined upon man care for his parents. His mother carried him, increasing her in weakness upon weakness, and his weaning is in 2 years. Be grateful to me and to your parents. To me is the final destination.

But if they endeavor to make you associate with me that of which you have no knowledge, do not obey them, but accompany them in this world with appropriate kindness, and follow the way of those who turn back to me in repentance. Then to me will be your return, and I will inform you about what you used to do.

And Luqman said, O my son, indeed, if a wrong should be the weight of a mustard seed, and should be within a rock or anywhere in the heavens or in the earth, Allah will bring it forth. Indeed, Allah is subtle and acquainted.

O my son, establish prayer, enjoin what is right, forbid what is wrong, and be patient over what befalls you. Indeed, all that is of the matters requiring determination.

And do not turn your cheek in contempt toward people, and do not walk through the earth exultantly. Indeed, Allah does not like everyone self-deluded and boastful.

Do you not see that Allah has made subject to you whatever is in the heavens and whatever is in the earth, and amply bestowed upon you His favors, both apparent and unapparent? But of the people is he who disputes about Allah without knowledge or guidance or an enlightening book from Him.

0: And when it is said to them, follow what Allah has revealed, they say, rather, we will follow that upon which we found our fathers. Even if Satan was inviting them to the punishment of the blaze,
1: وَمَنْ يُسْلِمْ وَجْهَهُ إِلَى اللَّهِ وَهُوَ مُحْسِنٌ فَقَدْ اسْتَمْسَكَ بِالْعُرْوَةِ الْوُثْقَى وَإِلَى اللَّهِ عَاقِبَةُ الْأُمُورِ.
0: And whoever submits his face to Allah while he is a doer of good, then he has grasped the most trustworthy handhold. And to Allah will be the outcome of all matters.

And whoever has disbelieved, let not his disbelief grieve you. To us is their return, and we will inform them of what they did. Indeed, Allah is knowing of that within the breasts.

And if you ask them, who created the heavens and earth? They would surely say, Allah. Say, all praise is due to Allah. But most of them do not know.

0: The wait is now over. The King of Melody, Kumar Sanu, live in concert. 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

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As guidance and good tidings for the believers.

0: Those are the ones for whom there will be the worst of punishment, and in the hereafter they are the greatest losers.
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0: And indeed, O Muhammad, you receive the Quran from one wise and knowing.

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I will bring you from there information, or will bring you a burning torch that you may warm yourselves."

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Blessed is whoever is at the fire and whoever is around it, and exalted is Allah, Lord of the worlds.

And he was told, "Throw down your staff." But when he saw it writhing as if it were a snake, he turned in flight and did not return. Allah said, "O Moses, fear not. Indeed, in my presence, the messengers do not fear."

Otherwise, he who wrongs then substitutes good after evil. Indeed, I am forgiving and merciful.

And put your hand into the opening of your garment at the breast. It will come out white without disease. These are among the 9 signs you will take to Pharaoh and his people. Indeed, they have been a people defiantly disobedient.

And they rejected them, while their inner selves were convinced thereof, out of injustice and haughtiness. So see how was the end of the corruptors.

And we had certainly given to David and Solomon knowledge. And they said, Praise is due to Allah, who has favored us over many of his believing servants.

0: هو الفضل المبين.
1: And Solomon inherited David. He said, O people, we have been taught the language of birds, and we have been given from all things. Indeed, this is evident bounty.
0: وحشر

until when they came upon the valley of the ants, an ant said, O ants, enter your dwellings, that you not be crushed by Solomon and his soldiers while they perceive not.

0: So Solomon smiled, amused at her speech, and said, "My Lord, enable me to be grateful for your favor which you have bestowed upon me and upon my parents, and to do righteousness of which you approve. And admit me by your mercy into the ranks of your righteous servants."
1: وتفقد الطير فقال ما لي لا أرى الهدهد أم كان من الغائبين.
0: And he took attendance of the birds and said, "Why do I not see the hoopoe? Or is he among the absent?"

Indeed, I found there a woman ruling them, and she has been given of all things, and she has a great throne.

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1: أَلَّا يَسْجُدُوا لِلَّهِ الَّذِي يُخْرِجُ الْخَبَأَ فِي السَّمَاوَاتِ وَالْأَرْضِ وَيَعْلَمُ مَا تُخْفُونَ وَمَا تُعْلِنُونَ.
0: And so they do not prostrate to Allah, who brings forth what is hidden within the heavens and the earth, and knows what you conceal and what you declare.

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0: This is a mention of the mercy of your Lord to his servant Zechariah.
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0: When he called to his Lord a private supplication.

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0: 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So give me from yourself an heir.
1: يرثني ويرث من آل يعقوب وجعله رب رضيا.
0: Who will inherit me and inherit from the family of Jacob, and make him, my Lord, pleasing to you.

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We have not assigned to any before this name.

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1: An angel said, thus it will be. Your Lord says, it is easy for me, for I created you before while you were nothing.

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He said, "Your sign is that you will not speak to the people for 3 nights, being sound."

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0: Allah said, O John, take the scripture with determination. And we gave him judgment while yet a boy.
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0: And affection from us and purity. And he was fearing of Allah. And dutiful to his parents, and he was not a disobedient tyrant. And peace be upon him the day he was born, and the day he dies, and the day he is raised alive.

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0: He said, thus it will be. Your Lord says, it is easy for me, and we will make him a sign to the people and a mercy from us, and it is a matter already decreed.
1: فحملته فانتبذت به مكانا قصيا.
0: So she conceived him and she withdrew with him to a remote place.

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0: Then she brought him to her people, carrying him. They said, O Mary, you have certainly done a thing unprecedented.
1: Yeah.

So she pointed to him. They said, how can we speak to one who is in the cradle, a child? Jesus said, indeed, I am the servant of Allah. He has given me the scripture and made me a prophet.

0: And he has made me blessed wherever I am, and has enjoined upon me prayer and zakah as long as I remain alive. And made me dutiful to my mother, and he has not made me a wretched tyrant.
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0: That is Jesus, the son of Mary, the word of truth about which they are in dispute.

It is not befitting for Allah to take a son. Exalted is He. When He decrees an affair, He only says to it, be, and it is.

0: Then the factions differed concerning Jesus from among them. So woe to those who
1: بسم الله الرحمن الرحيم.
0: In the name of Allah, the entirely merciful, the especially merciful.
1: Yes.

They ask you, O Muhammad, about the bounties of war. Say, the decision concerning bounties is for Allah and the Messenger. So fear Allah and amend that which is between you, and obey Allah and His Messenger if you should be believers.

The believers are only those who, when Allah is mentioned, their hearts become fearful, and when His verses are recited to them, it increases them in faith, and upon their Lord they rely.

0: Remember, O believers, when Allah promised you one of the two groups, that it would be yours, and you wish that the unarmed one would be yours. But Allah intended to establish the truth by His words and to eliminate the disbelievers.
1: لِيُحِقَّ الْحَقَّ وَيُبْطِلَ الْبَاطِلَ وَلَوْ كَرِهَ الْمُجْرِمُونَ.
0: That He should establish the truth and abolish falsehood, even if the criminals disliked it.

Remember when you asked help of your Lord, and He answered you, "Indeed, I will reinforce you with 1,000 from the angels, following one another."

And Allah made it naught but good tidings, and so that your hearts would be assured thereby. And victory is naught but from Allah. Indeed, Allah is exalted in might and wise.

Remember when he overwhelmed you with drowsiness, giving security from him, and sent down upon you from the sky rain by which to purify you and remove from you the evil suggestions of Satan, and to make steadfast your hearts and plant firmly thereby your feet?

Remember when your Lord inspired to the angels, "I am with you, so strengthen those who have believed. I will cast terror into the hearts of those who disbelieved, so strike them upon the necks and strike from them every fingertip."

That is because they opposed Allah and His Messenger. And whoever opposes Allah and His Messenger, indeed, Allah is severe in penalty.

And whoever turns his back to them on such a day, unless swerving as a strategy for war or joining another company, has certainly returned with anger upon him from Allah, and his refuge is hell, and wretched is the destination.

And you did not kill them, but it was Allah who killed them. And you threw not, O Muhammad, when you threw, but it was Allah who threw, that He might test the believers with a good test. Indeed, Allah is hearing and knowing.

0: If you disbelievers seek the victory, the defeat has come to you. And if you desist from hostilities, it is best for you. But if you return to war, we will return. And never will you be availed by your large company at all, even if it should increase. And that is because Allah is with the believers.
1: Yeah.

0: O you who have believed, obey Allah and His Messenger, and do not turn from Him while you hear His order.
1: وَلَا تَكُونُوا كَالَّذِينَ قَالُوا سَمِعْنَا وَهُمْ لَا يَسْمَعُونَ.
0: And do not be like those who say, "We have heard," while they do not hear.

Had Allah known any good in them, He would have made them hear. And if He had made them hear, they would still have turned away while they were refusing.

O you who have believed, respond to Allah and to the Messenger when He calls you to that which gives you life. And know that Allah intervenes between a man and his heart, and that to Him you will be gathered.

0: ورزقكم من الطيبات لعلكم تشكرون.
1: And remember when you were few and oppressed in the land, fearing that people might abduct you, but he sheltered you, supported you with his victory, and provided you with good things, that you might be grateful.
0: يَا أَيُّهَا الَّذِينَ آمَنُوا لَا تَخُونُوا اللَّهَ وَالرَّسُولَ وَتَخُونُوا أَمَانَاتِكُمْ وَأَنْتُمْ تَعْلَمُونَ.
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0: بسم الله الرحمن الرحيم.
1: In the name of Allah, the entirely merciful, the especially merciful.

Or do they say, he invented it? Rather, it is the truth from your Lord, O Muhammad, that you may warn a people to whom no warner has come before you, so perhaps they will be guided.

It is Allah who created the heavens and the earth and whatever is between them in 6 days. Then He established Himself above the throne. You have not besides Him any protector or any intercessor. So will you not be reminded?

0: He arranges each matter from the heaven to the earth. Then it will ascend to him in a day, the extent of which is 1,000 years of those which you count.
1: ذَلِكَ عَالِمُ الْغَيْبِ وَالشَّهَادَةِ الْعَزِيزُ الرَّحِيمُ
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0: Who perfected everything which he created and began the creation of man from clay.

Then he proportioned him and breathed into him from his created soul and made for you hearing and vision and hearts. Little are you grateful.

And they say, when we are lost within the earth, will we indeed be recreated in a new creation? Rather, they are, in the matter of the meeting with their Lord, disbelievers.

If you could but see when the criminals are hanging their heads before their Lord, saying, Our Lord, we have seen and heard, so return us to the world. We will work righteousness. Indeed, we are now certain.

And if we had willed, we could have given every soul its guidance. But the word from me will come into effect that I will surely fill hell with jinn and people all together.

So taste punishment because you forgot the meeting of this, your day. Indeed, we have accordingly forgotten you. And taste the punishment of eternity for what you used to do.

Only those believe in our verses who, when they are reminded by them, fall down in prostration and exalt Allah with praise of their Lord, and they are not arrogant.

But as for those who defiantly disobeyed, their refuge is the fire. Every time they wish to emerge from it, they will be returned to it, while it is said to them, "Taste the punishment of the fire which you used to deny."

And who is more unjust than one who is reminded of the verses of his Lord, then he turns away from them? Indeed, we, from the criminals, will take retribution.

And we certainly gave Moses the scripture, so do not be in doubt over his meeting. And we made the Torah guidance for the children of Israel.

Has it not become clear to them how many generations we destroyed before them as they walk among their dwellings? Indeed, in that are signs. Then do they not hear?

Have they not seen that we drive the water in clouds to barren land, and bring forth thereby crops from which their livestock eat, and they themselves? Then do they not see?

0: Say, O Muhammad, on the day of conquest, the belief of those who had disbelieved will not benefit them, nor will they be reprieved.
1: فَأَعْرِضْ عَنْهُمْ وَانْتَظِرْ إِنَّهُمْ
2: You mean subtle travel?
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0: In the name of Allah, the entirely merciful, the especially merciful.
1: Yasin.
0: Yasin.
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0: By the wise Quran.
1: إنك لمن المرسلين.
0: Indeed you, O Muhammad, are from among the messengers.
1: على صراط مستقيم.
0: On a straight path.
1: تنزيل العزيز الرحيم.
0: This is a revelation of the exalted in might, the merciful.

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0: 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Indeed, he was of the corruptors.
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we inspired to the mother of Moses, suckle him. But when you fear for him, cast him into the river and do not fear and do not grieve. Indeed, we will return him to you and will make him one of the messengers.

And the family of Pharaoh picked him up out of the river, so that he would become to them an enemy and a cause of grief. Indeed, Pharaoh and Haman and their soldiers were deliberate sinners.

And the wife of Pharaoh said, He will be a comfort of the eye for me and for you. Do not kill him. Perhaps he may benefit us, or we may adopt him as a son. And they perceived not.

And the heart of Moses' mother became empty of all else. She was about to disclose the matter concerning him had we not bound fast her heart that she would be of the believers.

And we had prevented from him all wet nurses before. So she said, shall I direct you to a household that will be responsible for him for you, while they are to him for his upbringing sincere?

So we restored him to his mother, that she might be content and not grieve, and that she would know that the promise of Allah is true. But most of the people do not know.

0: Location.
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3: بسم الله الرحمن الرحيم.
4: In the name of Allah, the entirely merciful, the especially merciful.
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4: By those angels lined up in rows.
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4: And those who drive the clouds.
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0: So they may not listen to the exalted assembly of angels and are pelted from every side.
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0: Except one who snatches some words by theft, but they are pursued by a burning flame, piercing in brightness.

0: Then inquire of them, O Muhammad, are they a stronger or more difficult creation, or those others we have created? Indeed, we created men from sticky clay. 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
0: And stop them. 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
0: They will be asked, "What is wrong with you? Why do you not help each other?"
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0: But they, that day, are in surrender.

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1: قَالُوا بَلْ لَمْ تَكُونُوا مُؤْمِنِينَ
0: The oppressors will say, rather, you yourselves were not believers.

0: So the word of our Lord has come into effect upon us. Indeed, we will taste punishment.
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1: يقول أئنك لمن المصدقين.
0: Who would say, "Are you indeed of those who believe?"

0: That when we have died and become dust and bones, we will indeed be recompensed.
1: قال هل أنتم مطلعون.
0: He will say, would you care to look?
1: فاطلع فرآه في سواء الجحيم.
0: And he will look and see him in the midst of the hellfire.
1: قال تالله إن كدت لتردين.
0: He will say, by Allah, you almost ruined me.
1: ولولا نعمة ربي لكنت من المحضرين.
0: If not for the favor of my Lord, I would have been of those brought into hell.
1: أفما نحن بميتين.
0: Then are we not to die?
1: إلا موتتنا الأولى وما نحن بمعذبين.
0: Except for our first death, and we will not be punished.
1: إن هذا لهو الفوز العظيم.
0: Indeed, this is the great attainment.
1: لمثل هذا فليعمل العاملون.
0: For the like of this, let the workers on earth work.
1: أذلك خير نزلا أم شجرة الزقوم.
0: Is paradise a better accommodation or the tree of Zakkum?
1: بسم الله الرحمن الرحيم.
0: In the name of Allah, the entirely merciful, the especially merciful.

Mim Ra. These are the verses of the book, and what has been revealed to you from your Lord is the truth, but most of the people do not believe.

It is Allah who erected the heavens without pillars that you can see. Then He established Himself above the throne and made subject the sun and the moon, each running its course for a specified term. He arranges each matter. He details the signs that you may, of the meeting with your Lord, be certain.

And it is He who spread the earth and placed therein firmly set mountains and rivers, and from all of the fruits He made therein two mates. He causes the night to cover the day. Indeed, in that are signs for a people who give thought.

grapevines and crops and palm trees, growing several from a root or otherwise, watered with one water. But we make some of them exceed others in quality of fruit. Indeed, in that are signs for a people who reason.

And if you are astonished, O Muhammad, then astonishing is their saying, when we are dust, will we indeed be brought into a new creation? Those are the ones who have disbelieved in their Lord, and those will have shackles upon their necks, and those are the companions of the fire, they will abide therein eternally.

They impatiently urge you to bring about evil before good, while there has already occurred before them similar punishments to what they demand. And indeed, your Lord is full of forgiveness for the people, despite their wrongdoing. And indeed, your Lord is severe in penalty.

And those who disbelieved say, why has a sign not been sent down to him from his Lord? You are only a warner, and for every people is a guide.

0: Allah knows what every female carries, and what the wombs lose prematurely or exceed, and everything with Him is by due measure.
1: عالم الغيب والشهادة الكبير المتعال.
0: He is knower of the unseen and the witnessed, the grand, the exalted.

It is the same to him concerning you, whether one conceals his speech or one publicizes it, and whether one is hidden by night or conspicuous among others by day.

For each one are successive angels before and behind him who protect him by the decree of Allah. Indeed, Allah will not change the condition of a people until they change what is in themselves.

And the thunder exalts Allah with praise of Him, and the angels as well from fear of Him, and He sends thunderbolts and strikes therewith whom He wills while they dispute about Allah, and He is severe in assault.

To him alone is the supplication of truth, and those they call upon besides him do not respond to them with a thing, except as one who stretches his hands toward water from afar, calling it to reach his mouth, but it will not reach it thus. And the supplication of the disbelievers is not but in error.

And to Allah prostrates whoever is within the heavens and the earth, willingly or by compulsion, and their shadows as well in the mornings and the afternoons.

0: Say, who is Lord of the heavens and earth? Say,
1: Allah.
0: Say, have you then taken besides him allies, not possessing even for themselves any benefit or any harm? Say, is the blind equivalent to the seeing, or is darkness equivalent to light? Or have they attributed to Allah partners who created like his creation, so that the creation of each seemed similar to them? Say, Allah is the creator of all things, and he is the one, the prevailing.

0: سفيمكث في الأرض كذلك يضرب الله الأمثال.
1: He sends down from the sky rain, and valleys flow according to their capacity, and the torrent carries a rising foam. And from that ore which they heat in the fire, desiring adornments and utensils, is a foam like it. Thus Allah presents the example of truth and falsehood. As for the foam, it vanishes, being cast off. But as for that which benefits the people, it remains on the earth. Thus does Allah present examples.

0: And
1: for those who have responded to their Lord is the best reward. But those who did not respond to Him, if they had all that is in the earth entirely and the like of it with it, they would attempt to ransom themselves thereby. Those will have the worst account, and their refuge is hell, and wretched is the resting place.

Then is he who knows that what has been revealed to you from your Lord is the truth, like one who is blind? They will only be reminded who are a people of understanding.

0: ربهم ويخشون ربهم ويخافون سوء الحساب.
1: And those who join that which Allah has ordered to be joined, and fear their Lord, and are afraid of the evil of their account.

And those who are patient, seeking the countenance of their Lord, and establish prayer, and spend from what we have provided for them secretly and publicly, and prevent evil with good, those will have the good consequence of this home.

Gardens of perpetual residence, they will enter them with whoever were righteous among their fathers, their spouses, and their descendants. And the angels will enter upon them from every gate, saying,

But those who break the covenant of Allah after contracting it and sever that which Allah has ordered to be joined and spread corruption on earth, for them is the curse, and they will have the worst home.

Allah extends provision for whom He wills and restricts it. And they rejoice in the worldly life, while the worldly life is not, compared to the hereafter, except brief enjoyment.

And those who disbelieved say, why has a sign not been sent down to him from his Lord? Say, O Muhammad, indeed, Allah leaves astray whom he wills, and guides to himself whoever turns back to him.

Those who have believed and whose hearts are assured by the remembrance of Allah, unquestionably, by the remembrance of Allah, hearts are assured.

Thus have we sent you to a community before which others' communities have passed on, so we might recite to them that which we revealed to you, while they disbelieve in the Most Merciful. Say, He is my Lord. There is no deity except Him. Upon Him I rely, and to Him is my return.

And if there was any Quran by which the mountains would be removed, or the earth would be broken apart, or the dead would be made to speak, it would be this Quran. But to Allah belongs the affair entirely. Then have those who believed not accepted that had Allah willed? He would have guided the people, all of them. And those who disbelieve do not cease to be struck for what they have done by calamity, or it will descend near their home until there comes the promise of Allah. Indeed, Allah does not fail in His promise.

And already were other messengers ridiculed before you, and I extended the time of those who disbelieved. Then I seized them, and how terrible was my penalty.

0: Then is he who is a maintainer of every soul, knowing what it has earned, like any other? But to Allah they have attributed partners. Say, name them. Or do you inform him of that which he knows not upon the earth, or of what is apparent of speech? Rather, their own plan has been made attractive to those who disbelieve, and they have been averted from the way. And whomever Allah leaves astray, there will be for him no guide.
1: لهم عذاب في الحياة الدنيا ولعذاب الآخرة أشق وما لهم من الله من واق.
0: For them will be punishment in the life of this world, and the punishment of the hereafter is more severe, and they will not have from Allah any protector.

The example of paradise, which the righteous have been promised, is that beneath it rivers flow. Its fruit is lasting and its shade. That is the consequence for the righteous, and the consequence for the disbelievers is the fire.

And the believers among those to whom we have given the previous scripture rejoice at what has been revealed to you, O Muhammad. But among the opposing factions are those who deny part of it. Say, I have only been commanded to worship Allah and not associate anything with Him. To Him I invite, and to Him is my return.

And thus we have revealed it as an Arabic legislation. And if you should follow their inclinations after what has come to you of knowledge, you would not have against Allah any ally or any protector.

And we have already sent messengers before you and assigned to them wives and descendants. And it was not for a messenger to come with a sign except by permission of Allah. For every term is a decree.

And whether we show you part of what we promised them or take you in death, upon you is only the duty of notification, and upon us is the account.

0: الْعَذَابِ.
1: Have they not seen that we set upon the land, reducing it from its borders? And Allah decides. There is no adjuster of His decision, and He is swift in account.

And those before them had plotted, but to Allah belongs the plan entirely. He knows what every soul earns, and the disbelievers will know for whom is the final home.

And those who have disbelieved say, "You are not a messenger." Say, "O Muhammad, sufficient is Allah as witness between me and you, and the witness of whoever has knowledge of the scripture."

0: In the name of Allah, the entirely merciful, the especially merciful.
1: Sad, والقرآن ذي الذكر.
0: Sad, by the Quran containing reminder.
1: بل الذين كفروا في عزة وشقاق.
0: But those who disbelieve are in pride and dissension.

And they wondered that there has come to them a warner from among themselves. And the disbelievers say, this is a magician and a liar.

And the eminent among them went forth, saying, Continue, and be patient over the defense of your gods. Indeed, this is a thing intended.

Has the message been revealed to him out of all of us? Rather, they are in doubt about my message. Rather, they have not yet tasted my punishment.

0: Or is theirs the dominion of the heavens and the earth and what is between them? Then let them ascend through any ways of access.
1: جُنْدٌ مَا هُنَالِكَ مَهْزُومٌ مِنَ الْأَحْزَابِ.
0: They are but soldiers who will be defeated there among the companies of disbelievers.

0: And the tribe of Thamud, and the people of Lot, and the companions of the thicket, those are the companies.
1: إن كل إلا كذب الرسل فحق عقاب.
0: Each of them denied the messengers, so my penalty was justified.

Be patient over what they say, and remember our servant David, the possessor of strength. Indeed, he was one who repeatedly turned back to Allah.

0: Indeed, we subjected the mountains to praise with him, exalting Allah in the late afternoon and after sunrise.
1: والطير محشورة كل له أواب.
0: And the birds were assembled, all with him repeating praises.
1: وشددنا ملكه وآتيناه الحكمة وفصل الخطاب.
0: And we strengthened his kingdom and gave him wisdom and discernment in speech.
1: وهل أتاك نبأ الخصم إذ تسوروا المحراب.
0: And has there come to you the news of the adversaries when they climbed over the wall of his prayer chamber?
1: إذ

When they entered upon David and he was alarmed by them, they said, "Fear not, we are two adversaries, one of whom has wronged the other. So judge between us with truth, and do not exceed it, and guide us to the sound path."

Indeed, this, my brother, has 99 ewes, and I have one ewe. So he said, entrust her to me, and he overpowered me in speech.

David said, "He has certainly wronged you in demanding your ewe in addition to his ewes. And indeed, many associates oppress one another, except for those who believe and do righteous deeds, and few are they." And David became certain that we had tried him, and he asked forgiveness of his Lord, and fell down bowing in prostration, and turned in repentance to Allah.

We said, O David, indeed we have made you a successor upon the earth, so judge between the people in truth and do not follow your own desire, as it will lead you astray from the way of Allah. Indeed, those who go astray from the way of Allah will have a severe punishment for having forgotten the day of account.

And we did not create the heaven and the earth and that between them aimlessly. That is the assumption of those who disbelieve. So woe to those who disbelieve from the fire.

Or should we treat those who believe and do righteous deeds like corruptors in the land? Or should we treat those who fear Allah like the wicked?

0: And to David we gave Solomon, an excellent servant. Indeed, he was one repeatedly turning back to Allah.
1: إذ عرض عليه بالعشي الصافنات الجياد.
0: Mentioned when there were exhibited before him in the afternoon the poised standing race horses.
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0: He said, return them to me, and set about striking their legs and necks.

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Indeed, you are the bestower."

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0: And others bound together in shackles.

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0: And indeed, for him is nearness to us and a good place of return.

0: And remember our servant Job, when he called to his Lord, "Indeed, Satan has touched me with hardship and torment."
1: اركض برجلك هذا مغتسل بارد وشراب.
0: So he was told, "Strike the ground with your foot. This is a spring for a cool bath and drink."

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Indeed, we found him patient, an excellent servant. Indeed, he was one repeatedly turning back to Allah.

0: And remember Ishmael, Elisha, and Dhul Kifl, and all are among the outstanding.
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0: This is so. But indeed, for the transgressors is an evil place of return.
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0: Hell, which they will enter to burn, and wretched is the resting place.
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0: This, so let them taste it, is scalding water and foul purulence.
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0: And other punishments of its type in various kinds.

Its inhabitants will say, "This is a company bursting in with you. No welcome for them. Indeed, they will burn in the fire.

0: And they will say, why do we not see men whom we used to count among the worst?
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0: Is it because we took them in ridicule, or has our vision turned away from them?

0: Say, O Muhammad, I am only a warner, and there is not any deity except Allah, the One, the Prevailing.
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0: Say, it is great news.
1: أنتم عنه معرضون
0: From which you turn away.

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Were you arrogant then, or were you already among the haughty?

0: He said, I am better than him. You created me from fire and created him from clay.
1: قَالَ فَاخْرُجْ مِنْهَا فَإِنَّكَ رَجِيمٌ
0: Allah said, then get out of paradise, for indeed you are expelled.

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1: قال فإنك من المنظرين.
0: Allah said, So indeed, you are of those reprieved.
1: إلى يوم الوقت المعلوم.
0: Until the day of the time well known.
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0: Iblis said, By your might, I will surely mislead them all.

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1: He to whom belongs the dominion of the heavens and the earth, and who has not taken a son, and has not had a partner in dominion, and has created each thing and determined it with precise determination.

But they have taken besides him gods which create nothing, while they are created, and possess not for themselves any harm or benefit, and possess not power to cause death or life or resurrection.

And those who disbelieve say, this Quran is not except a falsehood he invented, and another people assisted him in it. But they have committed an injustice and a lie.

Say, O Muhammad, it has been revealed by He who knows every secret within the heavens and the earth. Indeed, He is ever forgiving and merciful.

0: 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And the wrongdoers say, you follow not but a man affected by magic.
1: انظر كيف ضربوا لك الأمثال فضلوا فلا يستطيعون سبيلا.
0: Look how they strike for you comparisons, but they have strayed, so they cannot find a way.

0: Blessed is he who, if he willed, could have made for you something better than that. Gardens beneath which rivers flow, and could make for you palaces.
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0: But they have denied the hour, and we have prepared for those who deny the hour a blaze. إِذَا

And mention the day he will gather them and that which they worship besides Allah, and will say, Did you mislead these, my servants, or did they themselves stray from the way?

0: They will say, "Exalted are you. It was not for us to take besides you any allies, but you provided comforts for them and their fathers until they forgot the message and became a people ruined."
1: فَقَدْ كَذَّبُوكُمْ بِمَا تَقُولُونَ فَمَا تَسْتَطِيعُونَ

So they will deny you, disbelievers, in what you say, and you cannot avert punishment or find help. And whoever commits injustice among you, we will make him taste a great punishment.

And we did not send before you, O Muhammad, any of the messengers except that they ate food and walked in the markets. And we have made some of you people as trial for others. Will you have patience? And ever is your Lord seeing.

And those who do not expect the meeting with us say, why were not angels sent down to us? Or why do we not see our Lord? They have certainly become arrogant within themselves and become insolent with great insolence.

the day they see the angels. No good tidings will there be that day for the criminals. And the angels will say, prevented and inaccessible.

0: And we will approach what they have done of deeds and make them as dust dispersed.
1: أصحاب الجنة يومئذ خير مستقرا وأحسن مقيلا.
0: The companions of paradise that day are in a better settlement and better resting place.
1: ويوم

0: And the day the wrongdoer will bite on his hands in regret, he will say, Oh, I wish I had taken with the messenger away.
1: Ya waylata laytani lam attakhidh fulanan khalila.
0: Oh woe to me, I wish I had not taken that one as a friend.
1: لقد أضلني عن الذكر بعد إذ جاءني وكان الشيطان للإنسان خذولا.
0: He led me away from the remembrance after it had come to me, and ever is Satan to man a deserter.

0: And those who disbelieve say, why was the Quran not revealed to him all at once? Thus it is that we may strengthen thereby your heart, and we have spaced it distinctly.
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0: And they do not come to you with an example, except that we bring you the truth and the best explanation.

0: And the people of Noah, when they denied the messengers, we drowned them, and we made them for mankind a sign. And we have prepared for the wrongdoers a painful punishment.
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0: And we destroyed Aad and Thamud and the companions of the well and many generations between them.

And they have already come upon the town which was showered with a rain of stones. So have they not seen it? But they are not expecting resurrection.

And when they see you, O Muhammad, they take you not except in ridicule, saying, Is this the one whom Allah has sent as a messenger?

0: He almost would have misled us from our gods had we not been steadfast in worship of them. But they are going to know, when they see the punishment, who is farthest astray in his way.
1: أرأيت من اتخذ إلهه هواه أفأنت تكون عليه وكيلا.
0: Have you seen the one who takes as his God his own desire? Then would you be responsible for him?

0: Have you not considered your Lord, how He extends the shadow, and if He willed, He could have made it stationary? Then we made the sun for it an indication.
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0: 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But most of the people refuse, except disbelief.
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0: So do not obey the disbelievers, and strive against them with the Quran, a great striving.

0: برزخا وحجرا محجورا.
1: And it is he who has released simultaneously the two seas, one fresh and sweet and one salty and bitter, and he placed between them a barrier and prohibiting partition.

And it is He who has created from semen a human being and made him a relative by lineage and marriage. And ever is your Lord competent concerning creation.

0: But they worship rather than Allah that which does not benefit them or harm them. And the disbeliever is ever against his Lord, an assistant to Satan.
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0: And we have not sent you, O Muhammad, except as a bringer of good tidings and a warner.
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And rely upon the ever-living who does not die, and exalt Allah with his praise. And sufficient is he to be with the sins of his servants acquainted.

He who created the heavens and the earth and what is between them in 6 days, and then established himself above the throne, the most merciful. So ask about him one well informed.

And when it is said to them, prostrate to the Most Merciful, they say, and what is the Most Merciful? Should we prostrate to that which you order us? And it increases them in aversion.

0: And the servants of the Most Merciful are those who walk upon the earth easily. And when the ignorant address them harshly, they say words of peace.
1: وَالَّذِينَ يَبِيتُونَ لِرَبِّهِمْ سُجَّدًا وَقِيَامًا.
0: And those who spend part of the night to their Lord, prostrating and standing in prayer.

0: And those who say, Our Lord, avert from us the punishment of hell. Indeed, its punishment is ever endearing.
1: إِنَّهَا سَاءَتْ مُسْتَقَرًّا وَمُقَامًا
0: Indeed, it is evil as a settlement and residence.

0: And those who do not invoke with Allah another deity, or kill the soul which Allah has forbidden to be killed, except by right, and do not commit unlawful sexual intercourse. And whoever should do that will meet a penalty.
1: يضاعف له العذاب يوم القيامة ويخلد فيه مهانا.
0: Multiplied for him is the punishment on the day of resurrection, and he will abide therein humiliated.

Except for those who repent, believe, and do righteous work. For them Allah will replace their evil deeds with good, and ever is Allah forgiving and merciful.

0: And he who repents and does righteousness does indeed turn to Allah with accepted repentance.
1: والذين لا يشهدون الزور وإذا مروا باللغو مروا كراما.
0: And they are those who do not testify to falsehood, and when they pass near ill speech, they pass by with dignity.

0: And those who say, Our Lord, grant us from among our wives and offspring comfort to our eyes, and make us an example for the righteous.
1: أولئك يجزون الغرفة بما صبروا ويلقون فيها تحية وسلاما.
0: Those will be awarded the chamber for what they patiently endured, and they will be received therein with greetings and words of peace.
1: خالدين فيها حسنت مستقرا ومقاما.
0: Abiding eternally therein, good is the settlement and residence.

Say, what would my Lord care for you if not for your supplication? For disbelievers have denied, so your denial is going to be adherent.

But we have certainly tried those before them, and Allah will surely make evident those who are truthful, and He will surely make evident the liars.

Whoever should hope for the meeting with Allah, indeed, the term decreed by Allah is coming, and He is the hearing, the knowing.

And those who believe and do righteous deeds, we will surely remove from them their misdeeds, and will surely reward them according to the best of what they used to do.

And we have enjoined upon man goodness to parents. But if they endeavor to make you associate with me that of which you have no knowledge, do not obey them. To me is your return, and I will inform you about what you used to do.

0: And of the people are some who say, "We believe in Allah." But when one of them is harmed for the cause of Allah, they consider the trial of the people as if it were the punishment of Allah. But if victory comes from your Lord, they say, "Indeed, we were with you." Is not Allah most knowing of what is within the breasts of all creatures?
1: وَلَيَعْلَمَنَّ اللَّهُ الَّذِينَ آمَنُوا وَلَيَعْلَمَنَّ الْمُنَافِقِينَ.
0: And Allah will surely make evident those who believe, and He will surely make evident the hypocrites.

And those who disbelieve say to those who believe, follow our way, and we will carry your sins. But they will not carry anything of their sins. Indeed, they are liars.

But they will surely carry their own burdens and other burdens along with their burdens. And they will surely be questioned on the day of resurrection about what they used to invent.

And we certainly sent Noah to his people, and he remained among them 1,000 years minus 50 years, and the flood seized them while they were wrongdoers.

You only worship, besides Allah, idols, and you produce a falsehood. Indeed, those you worship besides Allah do not possess for you the power of provision. So seek from Allah provision, and worship Him, and be grateful to Him. To Him you will be returned.

And if you people deny the message, already nations before you have denied. And there is not upon the messenger except the duty of clear notification.

0: Have they not considered how Allah begins creation and then repeats it? Indeed, that for Allah is easy.
1: قُلْ سِيرُوا فِي الْأَرْضِ فَانْظُرُوا كَيْفَ بَدَأَ

Say, O Muhammad, travel through the land and observe how he began creation. Then Allah will produce the final creation. Indeed, Allah, over all things, is competent.

0: He punishes whom he wills and has mercy upon whom he wills, and to him you will be returned.
1: وما أنتم بمعجزين في الأرض.

And you will not cause failure to Allah upon the earth or in the heaven. And you have not other than Allah any protector or any helper.

And the ones who disbelieve in the signs of Allah and the meeting with Him, those have despaired of My mercy, and they will have a painful punishment.

And the answer of Abraham's people was not but that they said, "Kill him or burn him." But Allah saved him from the fire. Indeed, in that are signs for people who believe.

And Abraham said, You have only taken, other than Allah, idols as a bond of affection among you in worldly life. Then on the day of resurrection you will deny one another and curse one another, and your refuge will be the fire, and you will not have any helpers.

And Lot believed him. Abraham said, Indeed, I will emigrate to the service of my Lord. Indeed, he is the exalted in might, the wise.

And we gave to him Isaac and Jacob, and placed in his descendants prophethood and scripture. And we gave him his reward in this world, and indeed, he is in the hereafter among the righteous.

And mentioned Lot when he said to his people, Indeed, you commit such immorality as no one has preceded you with from among the worlds.

0: Indeed, you approach men and obstruct the road and commit in your meetings every evil. And the answer of his people was not but that they said, bring us the punishment of Allah if you should be of the truthful.
1: قال رب انصرني على القوم المفسدين.
0: He said, my Lord, support me against the corrupting people.

0: And when our messengers came to Abraham with the good tidings, they said, Indeed, we will destroy the people of Lot's city. Indeed, its people have been wrongdoers.
1: قَالَ إِنَّ فِيهَا لُوطًا قَالُوا نَحْنُ أَعْلَمُ

Abraham said, "Indeed, within it is Lot." They said, "We are more knowing of who is within it. We will surely save him and his family, except his wife. She is to be of those who remain behind."

And when our messengers came to Lot, he was distressed for them and felt for them great discomfort. They said, "Fear not, nor grieve. Indeed, we will save you and your family, except your wife. She is to be of those who remain behind."

0: And to Madian we sent their brother Shu'aib. And he said, O my people, worship Allah and expect the last day, and do not commit abuse on the earth, spreading corruption.
1: فَكَذَّبُوهُ فَأَخَذَتْهُمُ الرَّجْفَةُ فَأَصْبَحُوا فِي دَارِهِمْ جَاثِمِينَ
0: But they denied him, so the earthquake seized them, and they became within their home corpses fallen prone.

And we destroyed Ad and Thamud, and it has become clear to you from their ruined dwellings. And Satan had made pleasing to them their deeds and averted them from the path, and they were endowed with perception.

And we destroyed Qarun and Pharaoh and Haman. And Moses had already come to them with clear evidences, and they were arrogant in the land, but they were not outrunners of our punishment.

So each we seized for his sin, and among them were those upon whom we sent a storm of stones, and among them were those who were seized by the blast from the sky, and among them were those whom we caused the earth to swallow, and among them were those whom we drowned. And Allah would not have wronged them, but it was they who were wronging themselves.

The example of those who take allies other than Allah is like that of the spider who takes a home. And indeed, the weakest of homes is the home of the spider, if they only knew.

0: And these examples we present to the people, but none will understand them except those of knowledge.
1: خلق الله السماوات والأرض بالحق إن في ذلك لآية للمؤمنين.
0: Allah created the heavens and the earth in truth. Indeed, in that is a sign for the believers.

Recite, O Muhammad, what has been revealed to you of the book, and establish prayer. Indeed, prayer prohibits immorality and wrongdoing, and the remembrance of Allah is greater, and Allah knows that which you do.

And do not argue with the people of the scripture except in a way that is best, except for those who commit injustice among them, and say, we believe in that which has been revealed to us and revealed to you, and our God and your God is one, and we are Muslims in submission to him.

And thus we have sent down to you the Quran, and those to whom we previously gave the scripture believe in it. And among these people of Makkah are those who believe in it, and none reject our verses except the disbelievers.

0: And you did not recite before it any scripture, nor did you inscribe one with your right hand. Otherwise the falsifiers would have had cause for doubt.
1: بَلْ هُوَ آيَاتٌ بَيِّنَاتٌ فِي صُدُورِ الَّذِينَ أُوتُوا الْعِلْمِ وَمَا يَجْحَدُ بِآيَاتِنَا إِلَّا الظَّالِمُونَ
0: Rather, the Quran is distinct verses preserved within the breasts of those who have been given knowledge. And none reject our verses except the wrongdoers.

But they say, why are not signs sent down to him from his Lord? Say, the signs are only with Allah, and I am only a clear warner.

And is it not sufficient for them that we reveal to you the book which is recited to them? Indeed, in that is a mercy and reminder for a people who believe.

Say, sufficient is Allah between me and you as a witness. He knows what is in the heavens and earth. And they who have believed in falsehood and disbelieved in Allah, it is those who are the losers.

And they urge you to hasten the punishment. And if not for the decree of a specified term, punishment would have reached them. But it will surely come to them suddenly while they perceive not.

0: They urge you to hasten the punishment, and indeed, hell will be encompassing of the disbelievers.
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0: In the name of Allah, the entirely merciful, the especially merciful.
2: الح

All praise is due to Allah, to whom belongs whatever is in the heavens and whatever is in the earth, and to him belongs all praise in the hereafter, and he is the wise, the acquainted.

He knows what penetrates into the earth and what emerges from it, and what descends from the heaven and what ascends therein. And He is the Merciful, the Forgiving.

But those who disbelieve say, the hour will not come to us. Say, yes, by my Lord, it will surely come to you. Allah is the knower of the unseen. Not absent from him is an atom's weight within the heavens or within the earth, or what is smaller than that or greater, except that it is in a clear register.

And those who have been given knowledge, see that what is revealed to you from your Lord is the truth, and it guides to the path of the exalted in might, the praiseworthy.

But those who disbelieve say, shall we direct you to a man who will inform you that when you have disintegrated in complete disintegration, you will then be recreated in a new creation?

do they not look at what is before them and what is behind them of the heaven and earth? If we should will, we could cause the earth to swallow them, or could let fall upon them fragments from the sky. Indeed, in that is a sign for every servant turning back to Allah.

0: And we certainly gave David from us bounty. We said, O mountains, repeat our praises with him, and the birds as well. And we made pliable for him iron.
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0: Commanding him, make full coats of mail and calculate precisely the links, and work all of you righteousness. Indeed, I, of what you do, am seeing.
1: ولسليمان الريح غدوها شهر ورواحها شهر.

And to Solomon we subjected the wind. Its morning journey was that of a month, and its afternoon journey was that of a month. And we made flow for him a spring of liquid copper. And among the jinn were those who worked for him by the permission of his Lord. And whoever deviated among them from our command, we will make him taste of the punishment of the blaze.

They made for him what he willed of elevated chambers, statues, bowls like reservoirs, and stationary kettles. We said, "Work, O family of David, in gratitude, and few of my servants are grateful."

And when we decreed for Solomon death, nothing indicated to the jinn his death except a creature of the earth eating his staff. But when he fell, it became clear to the jinn that if they had known the unseen, they would not have remained in humiliating punishment.

There was for the tribe of Sabah in their dwelling place a sign, two fields of gardens on the right and on the left. They were told, eat from the provisions of your Lord and be grateful to Him. A good land have you, and a forgiving Lord.

0: ذواتي أكل خمط وأثل وشيء من صدر قليل.
1: But they turned away refusing. So we sent upon them the flood of the dam, and we replaced their two fields of gardens with gardens of

And we placed between them and the cities which we had blessed many visible cities. And we determined between them the distances of journey, saying, travel between them by night or by day in safety.

But insolently they said, "Our Lord, lengthen the distance between our journeys," and wronged themselves. So we made them narrations and dispersed them in total dispersion. Indeed, in that are signs for everyone patient and grateful.

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And your Lord, over all things, is guardian.

Say, O Muhammad, invoke those you claim as deities besides Allah. They do not possess an atom's weight of ability in the heavens or on the earth, and they do not have therein any partnership with Him, nor is there for Him from among them any assistant.

And intercession does not benefit with him except for one whom he permits. And those wait until, when terror is removed from their hearts, they will say to one another, "What has your Lord said?" They will say, "The truth." And he is the Most High, the Grand.

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Say, Allah, and indeed, we or you are either upon guidance or in clear error.

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1: 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I'm still searching for Wi-Fi.
0: Oh, I'm on Simzy. 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

0: book whose verses have been detailed, an Arabic Quran for a people who know.
1: بَشِيرًا وَنَذِيرًا فَأَعْرَضَ أَكْثَرُهُمْ فَهُمْ لَا يَسْمَعُونَ.
0: As a giver of good tidings and a warner, but most of them turn away, so they do not hear.

And they say, our hearts are within coverings from that to which you invite us, and in our ears is deafness, and between us and you is a partition. So work, indeed we are working.

Say, O Muhammad, I am only a man like you, to whom it has been revealed that your God is but one God. So take a straight course to Him and seek His forgiveness. And woe to those who associate others with Allah.

0: those who do not give zakah, and in the hereafter they are disbelievers.
1: إِنَّ الَّذِينَ آمَنُوا وَعَمِلُوا الصَّالِحَاتِ لَهُمْ أَجْرٌ غَيْرُ مَمْنُونَ.
0: Indeed, those who believe and do righteous deeds, for them is a reward uninterrupted.
1: قُلْ

And he placed on the earth firmly set mountains over its surface. And he blessed it and determined therein its creatures' sustenance in 4 days without distinction, for the information of those who ask.

Then he directed himself to the heaven while it was smoke, and said to it and to the earth, "Come into being, willingly or by compulsion." They said, "We have come willingly."

And he completed them as 7 heavens within 2 days, and inspired in each heaven its command. And we adorned the nearest heaven with lamps and as protection. That is the determination of the exalted in might, the knowing.

That occurred when the messengers had come to them before them and after them, saying, Worship not except Allah. They said, If our Lord had willed, He would have sent down the angels. So indeed we, in that with which you have been sent, are disbelievers.

As for Ad, they were arrogant upon the earth without right, and said, Who is greater than us in strength? Did they not consider that Allah, who created them, was greater than them in strength? But they were rejecting our signs.

So we sent upon them a screaming wind during days of misfortune to make them taste the punishment of disgrace in the worldly life. But the punishment of the hereafter is more disgracing, and they will not be helped.

0: And as for Thamud, we guided them, but they preferred blindness over guidance. So the thunderbolt of humiliating punishment seized them for what they used to earn.
1: وَنَجَّيْنَا الَّذِينَ آمَنُوا وَكَانُوا يَتَّقُونَ
0: And we saved those who believed and used to fear Allah.

0: Until when they reach it, their hearing and their eyes and their skins will testify against them of what they used to do.
1: وَقَالُوا لِجُلُودِهِمْ لِمَ شَهِدْتُمْ

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1: And they will say to their skins, Why have you testified against us? They will say, We were made to speak by Allah, who has made everything speak, and He created you the first time, and to Him you are returned.

And you were not covering yourselves, lest your hearing testify against you, or your sight, or your skins. But you assumed that Allah does not know much of what you do.

So even if they are patient, the fire is a residence for them. And if they ask to appease Allah, they will not be of those who are allowed to appease.

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4: In the name of Allah, the entirely merciful, the especially merciful.

Within 3 to 9 years, to Allah belongs the command before and after, and that day the believers will rejoice.

Do they not contemplate within themselves? Allah has not created the heavens and the earth and what is between them, except in truth and for a specified term. And indeed, many of the people, in the matter of the meeting with their Lord, are disbelievers.

Have they not traveled through the earth and observed how was the end of those before them? They were greater than them in power, and they plowed the earth and built it up more than they have built it up. And their messengers came to them with clear evidences. And Allah would not ever have wronged them, but they were wronging themselves.

0: Allah begins creation, then He will repeat it. Then to Him you will be returned.
1: وَيَوْمَ تَقُومُ السَّاعَةُ يُبْلِسُ الْمُجْرِمُونَ
0: And the day the hour appears, the criminals will be in despair.

0: And there will not be for them, among their alleged partners, any intercessors. And they will then be disbelievers in their partners.
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0: 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And exalted is he at night and when you are at noon.
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0: He brings the living out of the dead and brings the dead out of the living and brings to life the earth after its lifelessness. And thus will you be brought out.

0: And of his signs is that he created you from dust. Then suddenly you were human beings dispersing throughout the earth.
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And of his signs is that he created for you from yourselves mates that you may find tranquility in them. And he placed between you affection and mercy. Indeed, in that are signs for a people who give thought.

And of his signs is the creation of the heavens and the earth, and the diversity of your languages and your colors. Indeed, in that are signs for those of knowledge.

And of his signs is your sleep by night and day, and your seeking of his bounty. Indeed, in that are signs for a people who listen.

And of his signs is that he shows you the lightning, causing fear and aspiration. And he sends down rain from the sky, by which he brings to life the earth after its lifelessness. Indeed, in that are signs for a people who use reason.

And of his signs is that the heaven and earth remain by his command. Then when he calls you with a single call from the earth, immediately you will come forth.

0: And to him belongs whoever is in the heavens and earth. All are to him devoutly obedient.
1: وهو الذي يبدأ الخلق ثم يعيده وهو أهون

And it is He who begins creation. Then He repeats it, and that is even easier for Him. To Him belongs the highest attribute in the heavens and earth, and He is the exalted in might, the wise.

0: He presents to you an example from yourselves. Do you have among those whom your right hands possess any partners in what we have provided for you, so that you are equal therein and would fear them as you fear of one another within a partnership?
1: The wait is now over. The King of Melody, Kumar Sanu, live in concert. 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

0: Aleph, Lam, Ra. These are the verses of the book and a clear Quran.
1: ربما يود الذين كفروا لو كانوا مسلمين.
0: Perhaps those who disbelieve will wish that they had been Muslims.
1: ذرهم يأكلوا ويتمتعوا ويلههم الأمل فسوف يعلمون.
0: Let them eat and enjoy themselves and be diverted by false hope, for they are going to know.

0: And we did not destroy any city, but that for it was a known decree.
1: ما تسبق من أمة أجلها وما يستأخرون.
0: No nation will precede its term, nor will they remain thereafter.

0: We do not send down the angels except with truth, and the disbelievers would not then be reprieved.
1: إنا نحن نزلنا الذكر وإنا له لحافظون.
0: Indeed, it is we who sent down the message, and indeed we will be its guardian.
1: ولقد أرسلنا من قبلك في شيع الأولين.
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0: They will not believe in it, while there has already occurred the precedent of the former peoples.

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0: And we have made for you therein means of living, and for those for whom you are not providers.

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0: Having been told, enter it in peace, safe and secure.

0: And we will remove whatever is in their breasts of within.
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2: From the Sky News Centre at 7. As the Prime Minister battles to save his job, he'll hold talks with leadership challenger Wes Streeting later. The Health Secretary is seen as one of the front-runners to replace Sir Keir Starmer in Number 10. Four ministers have resigned and joined nearly 90 backbench MPs urging the PM to stand down. But more than 100 others are warning against a leadership contest. Home Office Minister Mike Tapp is calling for colleagues to put the country first.
3: Every person that puts their head up and says that they don't have that confidence is a notch on the bedpost of Nigel Farage, because he's the only person benefiting from this. So we've got to unite, and I'm really pleased to see Keir Starmer standing firm on this.
2: Meanwhile, the US president's offered the Prime Minister some advice while declining to say whether he should stay or go. He says the UK needs to take a tougher approach to immigration and expand North Sea oil production. Donald Trump made those comments as he departed for his state visit to China. He previously said there'd be no need to discuss the Iran war, but then told reporters he would have a very long talk with President Xi about the conflict. There's a warning some of the UK's most popular shop-bought sandwiches contain alarmingly high levels of salt. Researchers found one contained more salt than almost 5 McDonald's cheeseburgers. Southampton kept their hopes of championship promotion alive with a 2-1 extra time victory over Middlesbrough in their playoff semi-final. Shay Charles scored the winning goal in the 116th minute at St Mary's. Defender Ryan Manning says they had to dig deep.
4: Once we got back in the game, we started to get on top, and I felt like we often puffed a bit. We didn't really have that killer final ball until Shay then put in a brilliant cross. It was probably the first ball of proper quality that went in.
2: And Boy George is out of Eurovision at the very first hurdle in Vienna. He performed for San Marino and was eliminated in the first semi-final. That's the latest. I'm Fade de Silva.
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5: A very good morning. Looking at today's weather in London, it's proper grim. I know, you're waking up this morning looking out and you're like, no, Donny, what have they done? It's proper grim outside. It's going to be rainy most of the day, light rain showers and a moderate breeze. Temperatures around 13 degrees. The only plus side is, when it rains like this, the pollen count's a little bit low. Now, moving up to Manchester, it's a very similar situation in Manchester. Good morning out to Mancunians. Over there, it's rainy, grim, and temperatures around 12 degrees Celsius.
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5: A very good morning. I feel sport today as well. God's bought some food in for me. It's nice, isn't it? Can't have it now, though, because it's got to get on with the breakfast show. Good morning. We're going to kick off with two back-to-backs and an absolute classic starring Bobby Lurdy. It's from the film Gunde, released in 2014. Kick back and enjoy, because your breakfast show officially has cracked.
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0: on a real level, you know, you've seen like Bhangra aerobics, right? To this day, I don't know why no one's done Dandia aerobics, unless it's already out there, but I really think it needs to be a thing. And that would definitely be the tune that we do it to. Darshan Raval and Aziz. It's 12 minutes past 7 o'clock. That was Chokgara. Good morning.
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0: Like a very good morning. Morning out to Anoop as well. Because Donnie, I'm working hard right now. Don't worry, I'm listening. I'm always with you as well. Yeah, yeah. Morning, Anoop. Man, do you know what you're working hard? It's proper grim outside though, man. So if you're out on the roads nice and early, just keep it well. Morning out to Krishma. She goes, Donnie, oh my God, I've got a presentation at work this week. I've been sleeping so late. I'm so tired. She goes, I'm sitting there. I'm just like, ugh. Oh, that's a real emotion. How are you feeling today? Oh, no, nice of you to ask. Thanks very much. I'm feeling... I wonder what happened if you say that to your boss one day as well. I don't know. Morning out to Dipper. She goes, are you not talking to me anymore? No, Dipper, no, no. I'm just, you know what it is? I wake up in the morning and I'm like organising up the show and getting everything ready in the morning because I'm lazy like that. And I just sit here and I'm like, can't do it. And then I'm having a real problem because I was trying to type and I don't think my... I don't know. I think my fingers have got shorter or something. Is that even possible? Because like I'm trying to... Like when I'm typing, I'm like, hit the space bar and I'm trying to reach the T. But I don't make it to the T. I make it to the G, if that makes any sense. If you remember the keyboards and stuff as well. That's the worst. Like, if you really want to see how bad my spelling is, send a little WhatsApp into the studio on this number and you'll be shocked.
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0: You're all set. Do you know how many people complain about my spelling? It's unbelievable. And my thing is, if you complain about my spelling, don't even be my mate. I'm joking. I'm sorry. It's so bad. How do I put on autocorrect on my phone again?
2: Tasty track of the hour brought to you by Coca Noodles.
0: A very, very, very good morning. Oh, it's Wednesday. It's hump day. It's grim. It's raining. But it's alright, because apparently we're getting a warm spell coming very soon. Around London, possibly. Temperatures might be getting up to about 26 or 27. Stop it. What, all for the bank holiday? Heavy. I think they're programming the weather or something, isn't it? Good morning, lots into Leica Radio. It's Donnie Brasco. In about 10 minutes from now, we're going to be doing this morning's Brasco's Blockbuster.

0: Ahista, ahista. Morning, Jiggy. You guys, Donnie, my Gudju people, we're ahead of the game always. We've already got Gujarati aerobics or Gudju Garba aerobics. What's it called? Garbix. It's a bit weird, isn't it? Garbix.
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0: You have no idea the crazy things that go in my head, right? There was one time, right, during lockdown, yeah, I think I was becoming a proper little entrepreneur. I was sitting there thinking, oh man, we need to make like different forms of exercise, right? This was because I think at one point in real life, my mum, she was convinced that if she put her hand flat underneath her chin and then looked up and kind of stroked the skin underneath her chin, you know, that little fat bit. I don't want to say my mum had a double chin, but she had a double chin, man. It's all right, it's normal, she's cute, isn't it? She's allowed to. I've got about a triple chin, but don't worry, I'm sure. But yeah, she used to do this thing where she put her hand at the bottom and then look up and then try and sort of sort the bottom of the chin out, and she goes, it gets rid of a double chin. Now, I want to say she was playing a little joke on me, but she wasn't. She was fully convinced that it worked. So I entertained her and I said, yeah, mum, really, wow, mum, I can't believe it. Your chin's gone. Yeah, that's weird. Anyway, it's lying to your parents. It's worse, isn't it? And then I've got another uncle who goes, you know, Brahma yoga, whatever. He goes, if you just get your nails and like rub your nails together on the end of your hands, but you can't touch, is it your thumbs or little, I don't know. He's going, rub your nails and your hair start growing back. And I looked at him and he got more and more bald, but he goes, look, Donnie, my hair's coming back, it's coming back. And I looked at him like, dude, man, I don't think you need to check your hair. I think you need to go to Specsavers, mate. Anyway. But now I'm convinced that they were actually right. So like I'm doing little things. I thought we need to get car aerobics, like dad aerobics, but car aerobics. So anyone that's stuck in traffic, you know, just do a little thing where you sit up straight, tense up your belly a little bit, and then I can tell everyone like loads of claims that if you do that every day while going to work for 6 months, you'll have a six pack. Oh no, see what happens. Car aerobics, see what goes on. Morning. I don't even know why I'm waffling on a little bit. I'm sitting there thinking, how can I make a millionaire? Because I didn't want to wake up today. I'm feeling exactly like everyone else. I woke up today, I was like, oh no. Thinking about a million excuses how I could call in sick as well. And then realised, I don't think there's anyone I can call into.
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4: I'm Greg Edwards. Delays at Manchester Bound this morning on the M61 because of an accident. It's between Junction 5 at West Horton and Junction 4 at Farnworth. The carriageway is partially blocked. The M60 is slow anti-clockwise around towards Junction 13 at Worsley. It's turning back onto the M62 as far as Junction 19 at Haywood. The M67 has a 10-minute queue Manchester Bound towards the M60 at Denton Island, and it is slowing down on that stretch of the M60 clockwise heading around from 23 towards 24 at Denton Island. The A57 at Mottram, that's slowing down on Mottram Moor through the roadworks. And that's your latest traffic and travel.
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2: It was just another day. 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

0: I do love it. The pair of Nikita Gandhi and Ajit Singh there as well. Tu Hi Desta. Same from Bhoot Bangla. Still need to go and watch it as well. That's right. It'll come on soon. But just a quick reminder about Frankie Goes to Bollywood. Up until Saturday this weekend, it's at Derby Theatre. And then for people in the west side of London, at least anyway. I said London, but obviously it's not London. But they're moving to Theatre Royal in Windsor. And then they come to Queen's Theatre in Hornchurch over in East London at some point as well. Over the next 2 weeks, so follow that. Also, just a reminder, we have the blockbuster coming up. But can I just play a little recap of the podcast that was dropped last week? It was all about weddings. It got a bit naughty. Basically, we had a guest on there, actor Divya. When she told me how much she ended up spending on the wedding, I was blown. And then she told me about the Indian part of the wedding, right? Well, she told me about the UK part. She had a projection, a 3D projection on a light show. You know, everyone else does like fireworks and whatnot. She's like, no, I'm going to do fireworks and a 3D projection, which was kind of crazy. Then I saw the India part of it. And one of the guests at a wedding, I was like, oh my God, is that really? She had Rajnikanth at her wedding, mate. Stop it.
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0: Parents remember how much someone gave, but they know everything. They know everything, right, about who gave what done this as well. And I get it. 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
0: I don't know who edited that, right? Basically, the concept was... have you ever seen, like, have you done a wedding or a party where your parents have literally got all the gifts from cards and you're like, yeah, I've made £100. And they're like, wait, come here, show me that £100, write the name down, and they get like a list out. Literally, parents can't use spreadsheets, but all of a sudden they're using spreadsheets and Sage and everything to work out exactly who's given what and what the value was. It's mad. You have to write down exactly how much everyone gave. Anyway, you want to know more about weddings and have your opinion, go to our YouTube. And you can write whatever you want in the comments. Be nice, though.
1: Brasco's Blockbuster.
0: Be nice, though. At one point, you can't even believe it. The guy, you know, this wedding planner, he said to me the average amount to spend on the wedding. You'd have no idea how much he said. 400,000. 400,000. Oh, you need to go and see my face in that as well. You really do. At one point, he's a wedding planner. He goes to me, we need to spend an average of 400,000 on weddings. I looked at the guy and that was it. I think there's going to be a fight starting off. At one point, I really did think there was going to be a fight. Anyway, enough about that. Just go and check the podcast if you want. Don't know. I can't believe it. They made it. Right. Good morning. Today is the day. It's Wednesday. 7:32 in the morning. And the poem goes like this. She dreams of stardom. Screen and shine, then takes one deal that blurs the line. It starts with cash and a borrowed plan, but soon her heart won't leave the little man. I'll say it again. She dreams of stardom, screen and shine, then takes one deal that blurs the line. It starts with cash and a borrowed plan, but soon her heart won't leave the little man.
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0: Do you remember this Baby H remix as well? Men in the Scene, 7:37 in the morning, locked into Like a Radio. We're playing our game, this morning's Blockbuster as well. Well done to Cedric, she got the right answer, but Rosie, nay, nay, nay. Morning, GT, she goes, Donnie's been so busy in the mornings as well. But she goes, I'm always still locked on as well. Right, should we get the latest in the stories? Like don't tell me I'm getting hiccups again as well. Hate this first thing in the morning. Bunny be all yard. Right, King Charles will unveil the government's agenda for the year ahead this morning as Keir Starmer's fight for his Downing Street's future. A new daily pill could help people coming off the weight loss jab remain slim, latest researchers show. This is after people have coming off the GLP-1 injections and then putting all the weight that they lost there. Apparently this pill's going to help, and it could keep, you have to take it for every day for a year as well. Anyway, there you go. Good news, the forecast are showing a 4-day warm spell starting around the 22nd, with places around London potentially reaching up to about 27 degrees Celsius. That means we might have a great bank holiday thing. And then recently a new survey has come out where millions of drivers have no idea what the car buttons do. It's like, you know, I was speaking to a friend of mine, and they're like, I don't even know what my, I don't even know how to put cruise control on my car. I mean, I know I have it, but I don't know how to use the cruise control as well. Is that you? I'll tell you what, though, first time I found out cruise control, and when I started using it, oh, it changed my life. Brasco's Blockbuster. Very good morning. Dipper's excited, though. She goes, today's apple pie day, is it? Oh, I love a good old apple pie. They're not talking about the movie, are they? Oh, so, Dipper, don't watch the movie. It's a bit naughty. Don't do it. What else is it today? It's, I think it was a good one. I like it today. I don't even know. Mate, it's International Hummus Day or Hummus. What do you say? Hummus? Hummus? Hummus? Oh, the joke is hummus, isn't it? Hummus a tune. Yeah, anyway, enough about that. Let's not do those jokes. This morning, the poem goes like this. She dreams of stardom, screen and shine, then takes one deal that blurs the line. It starts with cash and a borrowed plan, but soon her heart won't leave the little man. And if you think it was, oh my God, Rosie, you're so deep. She goes, Donnie, is it Rangila? She won't leave the little, you called it Amir Khan.
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0: Oh my God, Rosie, that was, oh, that was cold. Oh, Rosie. What a jiggy. Oh, I can't believe it. Sorry.
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0: Got to say a good morning out to H the Doctor. He goes, Dolly, I hate this segment of the morning. I try so hard. He goes, it could be Sergeant, or it could be another movie with Divya Basti. I don't know if it could, you know. I think there's a bit of a clue that everyone's missed out right now. Morning out to Priya, she got the right answer. Morning out to Hino as well. Calm and quietly, she just walked in, drops a little WhatsApp and says, Donnie, is this morning's movie?
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0: Today's poem was like this. She dreams of stardom, screen and shine, then takes one deal that blurs the line. She starts with cash and a borrowed plan, but soon her heart won't leave the little man. Now, Rosie, it was jokes, and I think I want to give you some extra points just for saying Amir Khan and Regina. But that officially was not the right answer to get one of these.
3: Nay.
0: It wasn't a gele hum, a gele thum.
3: Nay.
0: No, it wasn't. It wasn't Sergeant.
3: Nay.
0: It's not even fashion.
3: Nay.
0: It's not. Because you know what it was today? Officially, the answer was...

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2: I'm Greg Edwards. Delays at Manchester bound on the M61. There's been an accident between Junction 5 at West Horton and Junction 4 at Farnworth, which has closed off two lanes, causing a long queue. It's slowing down on the M60 on the anti-clockwise side, round to Junction 13 at Worsley, tailing back onto the M62 towards Junction 19. On the M60 clockwise, it's slow from 23 round to Junction 24 at Denton Island. And further round, it's slowing down from about Junction 25 at Brinnington through to Junction 27 at the Portwood roundabout. Slow off the motorways at Mottram through the roadworks on the A57. And that's your latest traffic and travel.
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1: From the Stony Centre at 8. After vowing to fight on in the job, the Prime Minister will hold talks with his health secretary at Downing Street this morning. Wes Streeting's considered a potential leadership rival to Sir Keir Starmer. Nearly 90 backbench MPs are urging him to stand down following last week's dismal local elections. The Observer's political editor, Rachel Sylvester, thinks hanging on could be extremely damaging.
2: I've heard people suggest to me that there's a parallel with Joe Biden, where actually by sticking around, he made it much harder for Kamala Harris to turn things around. And that is the sense that some in the Labour Party now have about Starmer.
1: As pressure mounts on the PM, the government says it will look to restore hope in the King's speech later. Policies on immigration and green energy will form part of the legislative agenda. Donald Trump's on his way to Beijing, the first state visit by a US leader in almost a decade. The president says he'll be asking his Chinese counterpart, Xi Jinping, to open up China. A woman wanted for more than two decades has been arrested during a six-month trial of live facial recognition. Static cameras were used in South London. Middlesbrough boss Kim Hellberg accused Southampton of disgraceful behaviour after their 2-1 defeat in the Championship playoff semi-finals. Their opponents are facing an EFL charge for allegedly spying on their training session ahead of the first leg. Hellberg says it's sad the episode damaged the tie.
3: It breaks my heart in terms of all those things I believed in, and I think that is the thing, and I don't care if that's different rules in other countries. I think this is England, I think this is where football is the biggest thing.
1: Southampton will play Hull for a place in the Premier League later this month. And Israel is through to Saturday's final of the Eurovision Song Contest in Austria. Ireland and Spain are among those boycotting because of the country's participation. That's the latest. I'm Faye De Silva.
4: Thank you very much, Faye, and we'll catch you again in an hour.
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1: Good morning. Today's weather in London, light rain showers and a moderate breeze. Currently, sunshine's out though, but be warned, there might be a few little bits of rain droplets falling in your head later on in Manchester today as well. It's a very similar situation there as well. You're going to get a bit of rain and a bit of a breeze. Temperature around 12 degrees in Manchester.
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1: Oh, Ireland taking a stand there, as you heard in the news, because of Israel being in the Eurovision Song Contest. Interesting. Remember, you can catch top stories at the top of the hour. Right now, though, we kick off two back-to-backs, and then we go straight into this morning's calculation. Brains ready. Badam Kaya. Deep breaths, because you've got about 10 minutes. Get ready.
0: Let's return to the biggest hits back-to-back. 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

0: one of the Akshay Kumar films this morning. I'm excited about that. Well, morning out to Lucky. I've got to give him a bit of a shout. For the last week, right, Lucky and the little ones have been trying to get Sadiq Afonso on the radio, and I keep missing it every morning, so I'm definitely going to get that one for you right now. But first things first.
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0: Right, you know, today, Key Stage 2, the SATS SAT test today is all about mathematics, right? They're doing it in real time. So I thought, why not? Let's try and test the adults a little bit and make sure we're on par. If we were ever to take our Key Stage 2 test again today, right, would we pass or not? That's what we're deciding this morning with Calculicalations.
1: Calculicalations. On Like a Breakfast.
0: On a real level, you can't be going around controlling kids and that if you can't even do the answers yourselves. So I'm testing myself. Morning out to the 594. Morning out to Sham, up nice and early. Out to Sneety. Good morning. Morning out to Lena. Out to Nilma, who's over at Cairns at the moment. She goes, Donny, I got interviewed by the DD News channel yesterday in India. Oh my God, you're killing it, mate. I better watch out for that clip. If you see it, let me know. Right, today for SATS, right, Key Stage 2, we're doing the YouTuber edition. Now, if you don't know about SATS, it was introduced and it was basically to make sure that we're all our learning is up to par a little bit. So today, at Like a Radio, I'm going to ask you a simple question. A class vote for the favourite South Asian YouTuber. Three quarters of the class vote for Mostly Sane. That's the name of the YouTuber. The remaining seven pupils vote for Lily Singh, who used to be known as Superwoman. How many pupils are in the class? That's this morning's question. Nice, easy and simple, but it was taken from a 2024 paper of mathematics. Right, so this was an actual question. A class votes for their favourite South Asian YouTuber. Three quarters of the class vote for Mostly Sane. Remaining seven pupils vote for Lily Singh. How many pupils are in the class?
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0: Now, as well as I've got the young ones answering in, I'm really hoping to get some voice notes, at least from an adult. Reason we're doing this because we're testing the adults this morning. Get your answers in.
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0: 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Hopefully they enjoy that tune as well.
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0: I can't believe the mums and dad are being shy to send a voice note in. Can you believe that? Morning, Antaria, how you doing? Morning, Devon, well done. Sabrina, Marion, well done. Rishi, well done, you got the right answer. It's pretty easy once you work it out as well. Harmita, it's nice to meet you. Morning, Manly, at Tasanvi Sharma. Morning, Pradeep, because Donny, I've got maths today. I know, everyone's got maths today, isn't it? We've got maths every day. Well done, Pradeep, though. Lucky, well, I wish you lots of luck later on. Hope you kill it off. Musa, you got the right answer. Musa, you're not doing your sats, are you, at the moment? I think you're a bit too young, isn't it? Morning, Suniti Minakshi. You're showing off, are you? London Kilali. Oh, it's the wrong answer, girl. It's the wrong answer. Let me tell you the question again as well, because it goes like this. A class votes for their favourite YouTuber. Three quarters of the class vote for Mostly Sane. I didn't know who she was. I just had to go and check her out. 7.2 million followers or something. That's crazy. Three quarters of the class vote for Mostly Sane. The remaining seven pupils vote for Lily Singh. How many pupils are in the class? Now, today, this is an actual 2024 Key Stage 2 question, and we're putting it out to the parents. Young ones like Saban, I know you always send the voice note in. Arnif, I know you send the voice note in. Atten Five, is that Zohan? Today, you got to get your mum to answer. So straight up, little ones, get the parent that's dropping you off to school to answer. Hold the phone for them, and they can say the answer straight in and get it into...
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0: It's like show off your pet. It's like show and tell, isn't it? It's like show off my parent. Look at my parent, they're so genius. No, mum, that's the wrong answer. Nay!
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3: I'm Greg Edwards on the M61 Manchester bound. Severe delays this morning because of an accident between Junction 5 at West Horton and Junction 4 at Farnworth. Two lanes are closed with queues back to Junction 6 at Horwich. Meanwhile, on the M60 clockwise, traffic's slowing down from Junction 23 at Ashton round to 24 at Denton Island. That's because of an accident earlier, but all lanes have been reopened. On the M60 anti-clockwise, it's slow heading round to Junction 13 at Worsley still. Queuing back onto the M62 as far as Junction 19. The M67 has a 10-minute queue Manchester bound towards the M60 at Denton Island. And that's your latest traffic and travel.
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0: 8:30 in the morning, should we get this morning's answers on as well? We calculations. But so we're asking how many pupils are in the class in total. Eeny, meeny, miny, moe, which way should we go? Morning out to Inthi. Right, Marley, I'm pretty impressed, Marley. I think you're the first person that got the right answer as well. Well done to you. Right, let's get the first person on that's giving us a voice note as well. I did mention Nahida. Out to the 147. Is that Munir? Morning. You got the right answer. Out to Minakshi. Well done. You got the right answer. And today, ladies and gentlemen, for the first time, is this really going to be Zohan's mum? I'm excited. The answer we're looking for is 28, remember?
1: Hi, Donny. It's Madiha, Zohan's mum here.
0: Yay, mummy!
1: From Essex. We're just in the middle of doing a school run. So your answer that you're looking for today for the calculation is 28 children.
0: Come on!
1: We worked it out together, so Zohan does get a bit of credit as well. And I really hope we've passed our pre-stage 2 sats.
0: The
1: best to all the other children as well. And thank you for doing these every day. It's very entertaining on the school run. It makes the school run a lot less boring. Thank you. Bye.
0: Zohan, your mum actually sounds like a real legend as well. I see where you get it as well. Shout out to my Aces meeting. Shout out to all the parents that have tried really hard today as well. Shout out to everyone here. Rep your parents.
2: Hello, Johnny Basco.
0: Morning, Sakshi.
2: The answer to today's calculations is that there are 28 pupils in the class, because if 7 pupils is 1 quarter, then you times that by 3, which is 21,
0: and add
2: another 7, which is 28, to make the full amount of people.
0: Yes.
2: Bye, have a nice day.
0: Thank you very much, and I love that explanation. Thank you for working us through to that, by the way. If you get that answer right today, you know you'll be pretty good at your key stage 2.
3: Thank you, Danny.
0: Oh, that was so cute. That was so cute. Right, Saban, is this you or did Daddy give an answer in?
4: Good morning, Daddy Brasco. My name is Saban. Today's calculation answer is...
0: Yeah?
4: There are 28 pupils in the class. Bye, have a great day.
0: Well done. That was the right answer. But Saban, there's another voice though. Does this mean, ladies and gentlemen, does this mean for the first time ever we're about to get... Well, Byron's on the radio.
5: Hi, good morning, Donny Brasco. It's Savan's dad here. Today's calculation answer is there are 28 pupils in the class.
0: Come on.
5: Bye, have a great day.
0: Our shout out to the kids that are helping the parents this morning. Well done, well done. Daviti, did you get your daddy Raj on there?
6: Good morning, Donny Brasco.
0: Oh, no.
6: I just got on today. Bye, have a good day.
0: What? Dropped in the old Punjabi in there as well, yeah? Wait, what?
6: Good morning, Donny Brasco. I just got on today at Thai. Bye, have a good day.
0: Oh my God, you know what? I know a Thai it is the right answer. I'm rubbish at counting, by the way. But you get... Do you know what? Forget, wait, can I give you one of these as well? Oh my God. Oh my God. Oh my God, that was pretty amazing. Well done. Yogesh and Preet, well done, you got the answer. Musa, he's just showing me he's working out. He's actually doing his sats right now as well. Good luck to you, by the way. Good luck to everyone that's doing the sats. Right, Arnav, you've sent your answer in. But I was hoping that we're going to get your parents to drop a little answer in as well. Well done, you got 28. Rohan, 28. He goes, Donny, I've done it all on my own, man. I'm so proud of myself. I'm proud of you, bro. I'm proud of you. I'm proud of you, man. Oh, God. Good morning out to Priya. Good morning out to Banu. If I've missed out your parents' voice notes this morning, I'm really sorry. Madhura, morning to you. Out to Raksha. Shout you out as well. She got the right answer as well. And out to Ajay and then little Anika and Naina. Well done to everyone who got the right answer. Out to the 147. And if I missed you out, I apologise. But well done. We're having a bit of fun this morning. Oh, something's happening on the 25th of May. Wonder what that is. I heard there's some guy coming from India. He has a caterpillar moustache. Nah, really? Moustaches are big in India. Yeah, what's his name? I don't know. Some people say Shanu, some people say Sanu. What is it then? I don't know, mate. He just was a legend from the 90s. Okay, so when's he coming? 25th of May, Royal Festival Hall.
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0: Alright, he didn't bring it, I brought it for you, yeah. I'm the delivery driver. He's just the restaurant. No one's gonna notice you, right? It's from a film. I think it was some Sambara Kilani. They done a Bollywood remake of, you know, that song, Mukala or Mukabla. They've done a Mugala version. I don't even know, but when I heard it, I was so excited. It's 8:35 in the morning. Going back to the 90s right now. We've Kumar Asani. You locked into Laika. Hoga. Olela.

0: See how they changed the lyrics there? Because, like, in the original, we're Mukabla, Mukabla, Olela, Olela. But they're like, Hoga, Olela. Genius. Absolute genius. But I do love it as well. You've got to sing along. Good morning. Let's come on, son. He's going to be here live in concert on the 25th of May. Royal Festival. Royal Albert Hall. I can't believe I said that. But you know what? You need to get tickets now, because last time I heard, I think one of my mates was trying to get tickets, and he goes, there's not many left, especially if you're trying to get group tickets.
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2: I'm Greg Edwards. It's looking really slow on the M60 anti-clockwise from about Junction 2 at Cheadle round to Junction 25 at Brinnington. So there might be a problem on that stretch. Quite heavy in the same area on the opposite side as well on the sensors. Meanwhile, still delays Manchester bound on the M61 this morning because of an accident earlier between Junction 5 at West Thornton and Junction 4 at Farnworth, which has recently been cleared. The M67 is slow at Manchester bound towards the M60 at Denton Island, still taking about 10 minutes to get through, and it's slow at Haydock on the East Lancs Road on the Manchester bound side. That's the latest.
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1: From the Sky News Centre at 9. The Paymaster General doesn't think the Health Secretary has the numbers to challenge for the Prime Minister's job.
2: It didn't appear on what I saw yesterday that there was the 81 numbers that are required around a single candidate, which is what our party leadership rules require. There evidently, though, isn't a consensus either about even having a leadership contest.
1: Nick Thomas-Simmons describes yesterday as turbulence. Four government ministers, including Jess Phillips at the Home Office, resigned, but 100 of Sir Keir Starmer's MPs signed a letter of support for the PM. Wes Streeting hasn't said he wants the job, but has had a meeting with Sir Keir this morning. He remained tight-lipped as he arrived at number 10 not long ago.
3: Do you want to be our next Prime Minister?
4: Are you going to stand for leader?
3: Can you tell us what are you going to be asking the Prime Minister?
1: Meanwhile, the King's going to set out the government's priorities for the next parliamentary year. The speech is expected to include proposals to address the cost of living crisis, tighten rules for asylum seekers and reform schooling. Donald Trump's been joined by tech executives, including Elon Musk and Tim Cook, on his state visit to China. The US leaders in Beijing for talks on competition in the sector, but has also said Iran will be discussed with Xi Jinping. UK health officials have announced plans to allow British passengers to return home after they were evacuated from a cruise ship hit by hantavirus. The group have been isolating at Arrow Park Hospital in Merseyside. Southampton kept their hopes of an immediate return to the Premier League alive with a 2-1 extra time win over Middlesbrough. They'll face Hull City in the Championship playoff final at Wembley next week. And Israel's Eurovision entry was booed as he performed in the semi-final in Austria. Noam Bertrand progressed through to Saturday's final in Vienna, which has been boycotted by 5 countries. That's the latest. I'm Faye De Silva.
5: Thank you very much, Faye, and we catch you again in an hour.
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5: I was just breaking down the entire weather in London, right? Do you know, apparently it might even be some thunderstorms at some point. Currently a bit bright, getting a bit grey later on. We're expecting some rain showers and a bit of a breeze. Temperatures around 13 degrees. Now, moving up north towards Manchester, if you're in Manchester at the moment, it's going to be a bit rainy, again a bit breezy, and there temperature a little bit cooler, around 12 degrees Celsius in Manchester.
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5: Brasco. Guten Tag, guten Morgen, hello, hi. That's Wednesday, it's midweek, it's hump day, and right now we're into the final hour of the breakfast show. That means we're going to be playing the Brasco's Band of Badger this morning. I haven't even prepared it, so quickly, while I play two back-to-backs, let me record this morning's clip. Keep it locked to Leica, it's Brasco and Brecky.
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0: On a real level though, imagine if you started describing your feelings based on different classes in like aircrafts or trains. Like, Bucky some first class here. And if you're not having a great day, you can say, Bucky some economy chiller, right? I don't know, will that ever work? Good morning, out to the doctor. He goes, Donny, I'm logging back in right now. So I'm waiting for this morning's band by Jabrasco. Morning out to Jazz. She goes, I'm working from home today, so bring it on. Morning out to Sheetal. She goes, Donny, yesterday, right, my boss, we had a conference call yesterday, and I sat there, missing band by Jabrasco. And she goes, getting quite angry. I don't blame you, man. We need normality, love. Sheetal, can we just have a job where we get paid to do absolutely nothing? I'd love that. Although, like, I don't know. To this day, I don't know if there is a job that you can actually do anything. I was sitting there recently and I was like, oh, a couple of my mates are making social media, but then I'm just seeing how hard they actually work. I'm like, they're not really doing nothing, mate. Anyway, morning out to Husna. She goes, I've just woken up, Donny. Yep, everything feels first class. Remember, this is a breakfast blend, so if this is a song you want to hear, you can request it. Only problem is, because we only get like 10 songs in the entire hour and everyone's quite fast and messaging what they want, the slots fill up quite easy as well. We've got some Raghav on the way. That's coming. We got classic 90s on the way. We got to have some Adnan Sami celebrating his brand new release of Lipstick yesterday as well. We got the band by Jabrasco tune coming. And we've got something from Thank God on the way. And some Rahat all packaged up ready for you as well. So guys, it's about 15 minutes past 9 o'clock. I need to get the info out and then we'll get straight on it. Good morning out to Daksha Barber.
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1: A very good morning out to Rahima. She goes, Donny, your man, you brought back some memories from Rug over there as well. She goes, I used to love So Confused. Oh my God, what a jam, isn't it? What a jam. I was trying to find my old vinyls for that as well. Morning. It's that all-important time. We're about to test your knowledge on Bollywood music. It's one of those, like, it could be a mixed bag. It could be anything. It could be an old classic. It could be a new one. I don't know. But today's Ghana sounds like this. Up Sonor.

0: any idea, then all you need to do is jump online and send us the answer.
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0: Leica. A very good morning. It's 9:21 in the morning. We're playing our game, right? So get your answers in straight away as well. Just looking at the cricket updates in a little bit. What else has been going on? Apparently, loads of millions of drivers don't know what their car buttons do in a car. I don't recommend randomly pressing a button, though, yeah? I'm still looking for that ejector seat that's in my vehicle. It is. I think that's one of the problems, isn't it? Like, when you're in the car, you're basically going somewhere, and or you're stuck in traffic, and then, you know, the mind wanders. You're like, okay, cool, I don't want to touch the phone. Don't touch the phone if you like, if you're driving, yeah? Right, I don't want to touch the phone. But then you look at this random little button, and you're like, what does that do? And you press it, and you're like, ah! Or the worst is when you turn on a light and you don't even know where that light is. I don't know. Does everyone know what's going on in the car? By the way, if there is something in your vehicle you don't know what it is, just send me a picture of what it is and I'll try and make up some brilliant idea of what that is. Don't know. Oh, God, this is it. Any romantics here listening at the moment? Apparently, 1 in 6 of us would prefer eating biscuits and snacks rather than a kiss and a cuddle with the other half. I do like a biscuit, mate. I do like a biscuit. I mean, I have moments. I'm going through a Jammy Dodger phase at the moment. I'm not allowed to have them. I look at them. They look at me. Yeah. Online. That's what I've had to do. I can't buy them at home anymore. I crack. So I just look at... Oh, so sad. I just look at... This is bad, you know? All I do is sit there and look at different packs of thingy, of biscuits or food and stuff. And then if they've got like a yellow sticker on it, mate, I can't tell you how excited I get then, man. Proper brimming. It's an explosion. But yeah, good morning, it's 9:22, we're just having fun as well. I look at the top stories that are going on, and obviously, Boy George. Wait, how was Boy George in the Eurovision? I thought you had to be nobodies to be in Eurovision. How was... I don't even... My mum used to love Boy George. If I could tell her about him now, I don't know.
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3: I'm Louisa Gale. Well, it is moving better now southbound on the M61 from Junction 6 at Horridge down towards this morning's accident around Junction 5 for West Horton. However, another accident now closing lane between Junction 4 for Farnworth and Junction 3 for the Kersley roundabout. That is causing congestion. It's also queuing anti-clockwise on the M60. An accident partially blocking the carriageway at Junction 25 for Brinnington. And it remains heavy westbound on the M67, approach the M60 and the Denton Island. And busy in Bollington on the A56 Lim Road from the Temple Light is now in place at Spode Green Lane. And there are still residual delays on the trams between Eccles and Ashton under Lyne for this morning's points problem at Piccadilly.
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1: It was just another day, a familiar drive through familiar country. But then, just around the corner, came the unexpected. He'd let his speed creep a little too high as he approached a bend, and he was no longer driving at the right speed for the road. The scary thing is, he didn't even realize driving even a little too fast for the situation is a major cause of collisions, especially on country roads where you don't know what's around the corner. Think. Don't let your speed creep. It was just another day. A familiar drive through familiar country. But then, just around the corner, came the unexpected. He'd let his speed creep a little too high as he approached a bend. And he was no longer driving at the right speed for the road. The scary thing is, he didn't even realize. Driving even a little too fast for the situation is a major cause of collisions, especially on country roads where you don't know what's around the corner. Think. Don't let your speed creep.
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0: The mic was up. I do love it, man. IBG, he's got such swag in singing this as well. Taken from the film Raja Babu. I think this has ideally got to be one of my favourite films I've ever watched. It's got a bit of everything in it as well. I mean, I fancied Krishna Kapoor at that time as well. And the dance moves were too cool. And then watching good old Govinda. Oh, my God. I don't know what Michael Jackson outfit he was wearing, but it was the best in the world as well. Oh, man, absolutely love that. Good morning. That's since I like our radio, by the way. We got some Adnan Sami on the way. But before all of that, I've just had a bit of a weird message, right? I don't know if I should address it or not. Should I address it? Yeah, go on then. All right, this message just came in saying, I hate this feature band by Joe Brasco. It's stupid. Can never get the songs, and it's stupid. Right, that's what the message is. I'm not going to pick up the number. I'm not going to be that person. But I appreciate it, man. I appreciate at least some feedback's feedback. I'll put it straight. I'll give you a real reason why I do this feature, right? So my mum suffered from dementia. If you know anything about the NHS at the moment, things like sepsis, dementia are one of the biggest talked about things at the moment. Now, my mum, she had dementia. She had 3 strokes. And I remember she couldn't talk, right? She could not talk. She completely lost her speech. But one thing that shocked me is she would naturally just start singing along lyrics. And ever since then, that became my thing. So for the last 10 years while she was alive, she's been dead for like 10 years now, right? But for the 10 years that she was alive after her strokes and everything, what used to happen is when she was finding it compuzzled, when her brain wasn't functioning, when she was getting stressed out because she couldn't think of someone's name, I would just start humming a tune, hummus a tune, because it's hummus day, I would hum a tune and she would just naturally get the words. The minute she got the words, the joy on her face was next level, bro. I'm telling you straight. I'm calling it bro because I don't think a lady would send a message like that in. And that was it. I don't take what you said personally. I think it's just because you're probably frustrated you ain't got the song. But that's literally what it is. So, like Nita said as well, she said on the messages, she goes, Donnie, today was pretty easy. She goes, I don't know how, because sometimes it just comes. It just instantly comes. I'm telling you, there's something different about music. The way it heals our soul, completely heals our soul, and it actually fixes your brain. I'll always do this feature. So, you know what? This morning's...
1: Brasco. Like a radio.
0: So shout out to that person that sent a message, man. Hopefully that helps a little bit and it'll kind of stimulate your memories. It's all love, baby. It's all love. Today's Ghana, an absolute classic. One that I love of all times. Everyone's asking for clues, but I don't know how to give you a clue without making it really obvious. But imagine me, Barbara and Javad, yeah, because they're my buddies. They're not really. We don't even know each other, right? But they're two of the longest standing people that have been carrying on with feature. I don't know who's winning out of the two. Sheetha's up there as well. I know Hina's up there somewhere. Aisha's definitely up there somewhere. Priya sits there quietly. She wants to be a leader. I wish I had a little leaderboard or something. Anyway, I had no idea anyone's going to get this right today. And I didn't know which one's going to. But imagine me, Barbara Javad, went out all night partying, you know, on the tower and painting a red or whatever. And then you saw us in the morning at work. And you go, oh, you guys look like you've been out partying all night. Because you're... Yeah, you get it? Any idea? Does that help? Or is that the most rubbish clue in the world?
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0: Oh my God, the ARIA Awards are coming. I'm actually going with Raj Badden and the rest of the crew. We've got a table down there. Quite excited. I just don't know what to wear.

0: Shout out to everyone sending lovely messages in right now as well. Syrah, she's like, my mum sings as well. She's had a stroke. Oh, I love that. Morning out to Priya, thanks a lot. Out to Barbara, we going out clubbing. Out to Dee, she goes, Donnie, that was the worst clue as well. But she's got this morning's answer. Oh, but it was a rubbish clue, isn't it? It really was. I just didn't know what else to say to it. I can give you a clue about the movie. Yeah, it was a movie. It's a movie. Oh, I don't know. It's a movie with romance in it that just seems a bit weird. Any idea? The other clue I could tell you, and I'll make it a little bit easier. It had Dimple Kapadia in it. But not old Dimple, new Dimple.
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17: Morning, Johnny. Yes, got it. It is. 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
0: na jaye. I don't know the words either.
17: Na jaye sada pyar tu sachi.
0: But you know what? You get one of these.
17: Rakhiya gula.
0: Oh.

0: She sounds like she'd been clubbing.
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0: I stop it, mama. What I would do? Lal ho raha main.
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0: That's a barber. You might get confused. He might sound like Barry White, but is this the brown Barry White?
2: Winning Donnie today's Ghana.
0: Wait, I don't know. Can I correct that? Brown Barry White. Is this the Desi Barry White?
2: Winning Donnie today's Ghana. I don't know all the lyrics, but it's there something
0: Don't say that in public. There something kakamal.
3: कैसी ये लगती कमाल तेरी अखियां गुलाब के न जावे साडा प्यार तनु छड़ के.
0: One second, I need 20p to phone my mum and tell her I'm not coming home tonight because Javad is taking me home, baby. God, why, Donnie, why? It's the right answer, Akiyah Gulab. My clue was awesome, right? Awesome.
4: It's like that only.

0: Shout out to Rishi and Bina, man. He goes, oh my god, Bina's like, Donny, I love this tune so much. I don't even know the lyrics, I don't blame you, man. I know the Akia Gulabi, it's so catchy. I just don't know what the rest was as well. Well done to everyone, I got the right answer. As the doctor goes, I'm so gutted, Donny. I was busy with the patients this morning. And I've just only got a free chance as well, and you missed it all. Today's answer, Mitraz Akia Gulab, taken from the film, Deri Baton Mein Aisa Ulja.
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0: Javad Bhai, can I just give you some advice at the moment, right? I don't know if you're married or you've got a girlfriend or whatever, but with your silky smooth voice, can you never ever sing to any other ladies? Because you might get yourself in a Dharam Sankat.
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0: Oh, jeet gaya, jeet gaya, kon jeet gaya, kon jeet gaya, Gujarat jeet gaya. Gujarat Titans yesterday were victorious. Well done to them. They won by 82 runs. Stop it, 82. I can't say that in Hindi Punjabi. I don't even know. But today, Royal Challengers Bengaluru take on the Kolkata. Kolkata Knight Riders. They got the best name in the world, isn't it? That's why I probably end up supporting them. Yeah, anyway, today RCB and the KKRs start their match at 3 o'clock. Remember, Vish Banagar will be the live coverage of that match when it begins.
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0: Okay, geez, I'm sure everything finished, mate. We're at, set the alarm clock, 6 o'clock in the morning. Darvish is going on in Manchester. You've got Jonna in later on. Well, not later on. Jonna's in at 10 o'clock here in London. Look after her. So, hi. Yesterday was 7 years until she was on radio, but she's back. She's back. She's back. While Kush is away on holiday. Take care. Look after yourselves. Peace, love, unity, and respect to everyone and each other and plants and animals and snails. Yeah, especially... No, not... I don't like snails.
1: Donny Brasco. Hotter than Tabasco.
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3: I'm Louisa Gale, and it's still queuing anti-clockwise on the M60 this Wednesday morning. An accident still closing lane 1 at junction 25 for Brinnington, and it's still struggling southbound on the M61 down towards the M60 at junction 1 and the Swinton interchange. Although it is moving better now from this morning's accident, all lanes have reopened between junction 4 for Farnworth and junction 3 for the Kersley roundabout. Another busy morning in Failsworth on the A62 Oldham Road. Temporary lights now in place of works around Pole Lane. And severe delays now on the trams between Eccles and Ashton under Lyne due to this morning's points failure at Piccadilly. That is affecting services towards Ashton. And that's the latest traffic and travel.
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1: From the Sky News Centre at 10, Wes Streeting's avoided reporters' questions after a 16-minute meeting with the Prime Minister at Downing Street. The House Secretary is one of the favourites to replace Sir Keir Starmer, who's facing calls to resign from nearly 90 MPs within his own party. But Home Office Minister Mike Tapp is urging colleagues to put the country first.
2: Every person that puts their head up and says that they don't have that confidence is a notch on the bedpost of Nigel Farage, because he's the only person benefiting from this. So we've got to unite, and I'm really pleased to see Keir Starmer standing firm on this.
1: Meanwhile, King Charles will set out the government's plans for the next year, which are thought to include reforms to the NHS and immigration. More than 35 bills are expected to be included in the speech this morning. The bodies of three women have been recovered from the sea off the coast of Brighton. Police say they were called to welfare concerns near Madeira Drive at 5:45 this morning. Officers are working to confirm their identities. There's a warning about the salt content of some of our favourite shop-bought sandwiches. A study's found 1 in 10 exceeded the recommended targets for daily intake and calories. Southampton will face Hull in the Championship playoff final thanks to a 2-1 extra time win against Middlesbrough. The clash had an extra edge after the South Coast club were charged by the EFL for allegedly spying on a Borough training session before the tie. Emotions were still running high afterwards as boss Tonda Eckert walked out of his post-match news conference.
3: There obviously is a lot of emotions and just a very crucial game, and you go down early on. I think it's never easy to then find your way back into the game, and I think the performance of the player speaks for itself.
4: Are you a treat?
5: Thank you very much. Let's show some respect.
1: And Israel's made it through to Saturday night's Eurovision Song Contest final. Noam Bertan was booed during his performance. That's the latest. I'm Fade.
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6: Thank you so much, Fida Selva. 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Manchester ka is waqt 8 degree temperature hai, kahin pe 9. 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
1: From the Sky News Centre at 11. The SNP says it's going to try to force a vote on the Prime Minister's future in the coming days. The party's new Westminster leader, Dave Dugan, says the leadership circus can't go on any longer. Former SNP leader and First Minister Nicola Sturgeon has this advice for Sir Keir Starmer.
2: There always has to be an assessment in your mind. Is me staying in this role right for the country? Because you're not there for your own sake. Although, obviously, people have ambitions to be in these positions, you're there to govern the country in the best interests of the country overall.
1: Meanwhile, the Prime Minister will be in Parliament for the King's Speech, where the government's plans for the year ahead will be set out shortly. Policies on immigration and green energy will form part of the legislative agenda. The bodies of three women have been recovered from the sea off Brighton. Sussex Police says welfare concerns were raised just before 6 a.m. this morning. The US President's landing in Beijing this lunchtime for a state visit to China. He'll ask his Chinese counterpart, Xi Jinping, to, in his words, open up the country to US tech firms. He's taking executives like Tim Cook and Elon Musk. James Zimmerman, chairman of the American Chamber of Commerce in China, thinks the meeting sends an important signal, even if no big breakthrough is expected.
3: What we can expect with the two leaders meeting, you know, that does give business a sense of confidence, a sense of optimism that we have an ongoing dialogue.
1: It's thought people on weight loss jabs may be able to maintain their results with a daily pill not yet licensed in the UK. Researchers say switching to it after the treatment could be an effective approach to keeping the pounds off. And your favourite sandwich could be unhealthier than you think. There's a warning some of the UK's most popular shop-bought ones contain alarmingly high salt levels. That's the latest. I'm Faye De Silva.
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4: Right, Janab, our temperature has been about 10 degrees and the rain has been stopped, but somewhere and somewhere it will be happening. Now, this is the rain season. 2-3 days will be like this. In Manchester and all the cities, it will be raining. There will be a little rain, but there will be a little rain, but it will be the only thing that will come. More than more, today's temperature is about 14 or 13 degrees, at least 7 degrees. And in Lahore, 36 degrees, Karachi, 42 degree aur Delhi mein 36 degree.
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4: Mehmanon ko salam, tamam listeners, khamosh listeners, mere regular chahiye the ladle. मेरे अपने जिनसे मेरा कोई खून का रिश्ता नहीं लेकिन एक ऐसा रिश्ता जिसका कोई नाम नहीं उसी के पीछे था हम मरते हैं बैक टू बैक दुकान है
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1: From the Sky News Centre at midday. The King has set out the government's agenda for the year, which he says will restore hope across the country.
2: They will defend the British values of decency, tolerance, and respect for difference under our common flag. And they will harness the potential of the pride felt across this country for its communities.
1: Policies to improve public services, crack down on anti-Semitism and strengthen relations with Europe are among the 35 bills set out by His Majesty during his speech in the House of Lords. Charles says there'll also be a focus on protecting the energy, defence and economic security of the UK. The Paymaster General doesn't think the Health Secretary has the numbers to challenge for the Prime Minister's job.
3: It didn't appear on what I saw yesterday that there was the 81 numbers that are required around a single candidate, which is what our party leadership rules require. There evidently, though, isn't a consensus either about even having a leadership contest.
1: That's Nick Thomas-Simmons. Wes Streeting hasn't said he wants the role, but met Sir Keir Starmer at Downing Street earlier. The SNP says it's going to try to force a vote on the PM's future in the coming days. The bodies of three women have been recovered from the sea off Brighton. Sussex Police says welfare concerns were raised just before 6 a.m. Donald Trump's been joined by tech executives, including Elon Musk and Tim Cook, on his state visit to China. The US leader's in Beijing for talks on competition in the sector, but has also said Iran will be discussed with Xi Jinping. 55 firefighters have been fighting flames at a car showroom in County Londonderry. It's thought to have been started deliberately in Garva in the early hours. And TUI says UK summer bookings are down 10%. The travel operator is one of several firms impacted by conflict in the Middle East. That's the latest. I'm Faye De Silva.
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4: Right, jenab, temperature hamare ho gaya takriban 11 degree, zyada se zyada hai 13 degree, kam se kam 7 degree. Karachi mein 40 degree, Lahore mein 37 degree, Delhi mein 36 degree, jabki New York mein is waqt 13 degree clear weather.
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1: From the Sky News Centre at 1. The King has set out Sir Keir Starmer's agenda at the state opening of Parliament, despite the ongoing pressure on the Prime Minister to resign.
2: My ministers will push forward with significant reforms to the police, the National Health Service, and to the criminal justice system to help them deliver services the British people expect.
1: His Majesty says the government will establish a new direction for Britain and defend values of decency, tolerance and respect. The speech contained 37 bills, including one aimed at preventing Southport-style mass casualty plots. It was set out against a backdrop of political turmoil. Meanwhile, the SNP says it will try to force a vote on the Prime Minister's future. Earlier, Wes Streeting avoided reporters' questions after a 16-minute meeting with Sir Keir Starmer at Downing Street. The Health Secretary's a favourite to replace the PM. Parliament's sleaze watchdog is launching an investigation into Nigel Farage over a £5 million gift. The money was given to the Reform leader by crypto billionaire Christopher Harborne in 2024 before he announced he'd stand for Parliament. Police in Sussex are checking CCTV after the bodies of three women were recovered from the sea off Brighton. Emergency services were called after concerns were raised for their welfare this morning. Chief Superintendent Adam Haynes says the investigation's in the early stages.
3: This is a tragic incident. Our priority right now is to identify all three women and contact their next of kin. I know this incident will be highly distressing for the community, and we are working hard to understand exactly what has happened.
1: The US president says he'll have a very long talk with his Chinese counterpart about the Iran war. Donald Trump's arrived in Beijing, the first state visit by an American leader in nearly a decade. And those on weight loss jabs may be able to maintain their results. It's with a daily pill, according to researchers. That's the latest. I'm Faye De Silva.
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1: From the Sky News Centre at 2, the King set out the government's agenda for the year, which he says will restore hope across the country.
2: They will defend the British values of decency, tolerance and respect for difference under our common flag. And they will harness the potential of the pride felt across this country for its communities.
1: Policies to improve public services, crack down on anti-Semitism and strengthen relations with Europe are among the 35 bills set out by His Majesty during his speech in the House of Lords. Charles says there'll also be a focus on protecting the energy, defence and economic security of the UK. Meanwhile, supporters of Wes Streeting claim the Health Secretary is preparing to quit and trigger a Labour leadership race. He met Sir Keir Starmer earlier, but spent just 16 minutes inside Downing Street. The Prime Minister so far managed to cling on to his job, despite at least 80 MPs calling for his resignation. Northern Ireland Secretary Hilary Benn says people won't thank Labour if it looks inwards.
3: As the Prime Minister said yesterday, there is a process and it hasn't been triggered. And in order to trigger it, someone has to get 81 nominations. I mean, we'll have to see what unfolds. But the Prime Minister has my full support because he's got a job of work to do.
1: The Parliamentary Standards Watchdogs to investigate Nigel Farage over a gift of £5 million he received before becoming an MP. The Reform UK leaders previously said he's confident he did nothing wrong. Police in Sussex are checking CCTV after the bodies of three women were recovered off the sea from the sea off Brighton. Emergency services were called this morning. US President Donald Trump's arrived in China for a two-day state visit. Trade and the war in Iran will be on the agenda. And TUI says UK summer bookings are down 10%. The travel operator is one of several firms impacted by the conflict in the Middle East. That's the latest. I'm Ruth McKee.
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4: Weather report, weather forecast, Manchester or surrounding areas may aaj mix weather ki forecast hai, 13 degrees maximum or minimum temperature 6 degrees rahega, badal barish aur sunshine tino mutwakko hai aaj ke din ke liye.
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4: خوش آمدید پروگرام کے سیکنڈ آور میں امید کرتے ہیں آپ ہمیں سن رہے ہیں اور ہم آپ کے لیے پروگرام تو آلریڈی پیش کر ہی رہے ہیں تو جہاں تک آواز پہنچی کہنے کا مطلب یہ ہے کہ آپ کو وارم ویلکم ہے السلام علیکم نمستے اگر آپ نے ابھی جوائن کیا ہے تو کیفا حالکم امید کرتے ہیں کہ آپ بالکل ٹھیک ہوں گے
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1: From the Sky News Centre at 3, friends of Wes Streeting say he's preparing to resign as Health Secretary. Sources are claiming he's going to mount a formal challenge for the leadership of the Labour Party. He met the Prime Minister earlier following the dismal showing by the party in last week's elections, but the talks only lasted about 16 minutes. Our political editor Beth Rigby has more.
2: Wes Streeting's team have repeatedly said he will not say anything to distract from the King's speech, but it seems that he has not been able to control what is coming out.
1: Despite the ongoing political pressure on the PM, the King set out Sir Keir Starmer's agenda at the state opening of Parliament.
3: My ministers will push forward with significant reforms to the police, the National Health Service, and to the criminal justice system to help them deliver services the British people expect.
1: His Majesty says the government will establish a new direction for Britain and defend values of decency, tolerance and respect. The speech contained 37 bills, including one aimed at preventing Southport-style mass casualty plots. Nigel Farage is facing an investigation by the Commons Sleaze Watchdog over a £5 million gift from a party donor. The Reform leader insists the cash didn't need to be declared because it wasn't political. Coast Guard say they're not looking for anyone else after the bodies of three women were pulled from the sea near Brighton Pier. Police say they're working to identify the victims and described their deaths as a tragic accident. Cheering students have welcomed Donald Trump to Beijing, where he's due to have talks with China's president. The Iran war and trade are expected to top the agenda. And people on weight loss jabs may be able to maintain their weight by taking a daily pill. Researchers say switching to it after injections could help keep pounds off. That's the latest. I'm Ruth McKee.
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4: Weather report, weather forecast only chega aaj. Mixed weather ki forecast hai, 13 degrees highest aur minimum temperature jo hai 6 degrees rahega. Is waqt bhi main apne studio ke khidki pe pani ki boonde, barish ki boonde dekh sakti hoon. So har tarah ka mausam hai, badal, barish aur sunshine kuch der ke liye.
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1: रबीना खान, Quote of the Day with Rabina Khan. 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
1: From the Sky News Centre at 4, Downing Street says Sir Keir Starmer has full confidence in his health secretary, despite claims Wes Streeting's poised to challenge his leadership. His allies say he'll step down tomorrow and launch an attempt to topple the Prime Minister. Those whispers surfaced just before the King's speech. Tory leader Kimmy Badenoch joked in the Commons that Labour MPs can't wait to get back to their plotting.
2: This is a highly unusual moment. The Prime Minister is in office, but not in power. Everyone is trying to pretend it's all right. It's not all right.
1: Meanwhile, despite the political turmoil, the King's outlined his government's agenda at the state opening of Parliament. His Majesty's speech included legislation to reform the police, NHS and criminal justice system. An investigation's being launched into Nigel Farage over a £5 million gift he received. Christopher Horborne gave him the cash in 2024 before the Reform leader announced he'd stand for Parliament. MPs must register all earnings they've received in the year before election. Speaking last week, Mr Farage said he didn't break any rules.
3: My life's unlivable without protection. It costs many hundred thousand pounds every single year. And you know what? The state will never help me in this country.
4: Why don't you just declare it, then?
3: Because it's not political, it's purely personal, and within the rules, which I read carefully and had lawyers look over, it wasn't needed.
1: A 26-year-old man has died after a group of pedestrians was hit by a car in Nottinghamshire. Tyler Fairman was left seriously injured in Arnold on Saturday. The US president says he'll have a very long talk with his Chinese counterpart about the war in Iran. Donald Trump has arrived in Beijing. And ticketing giants and consumer groups are expressing frustration about delays to plans to crack down on touts. The legislation appeared only as a draft bill in the King's speech. That's the latest. I'm Ruth McKee.
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5: Ruth McKee, thank you very much, lady. Right, let's give an update on the weather. Showers will be easing but persisting overnight, with the brisk northerly wind continuing, staying rather chilly, but the wind and cloud will prevent some frost, lows of 5 degrees.
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5: Rabina Khan, shukriya. She's back tomorrow afternoon with the magazine show from 1 o'clock, serving you and the Northwest. Right now it's your boy Riz Khan on drive. Does anybody know what's happening with the weather today? I'm confused.

This is a tune which I really like. It's from the album Chand Mera Dil, vocals of the super talented Fahim Abdallah from Sayara. I feel like that's what one soundtrack he's iconically known for. And that was a fresh drop. It was called Edbar. Aur usse pehle it was Hai Jawani To Ishq Hona Hai is the name of that movie. And the record was by Stephen Benn and Janita Gandhi with Tera Ho Jao. Aur Mere Ho Jao. Sabhi aap teen kehne ke liye. For 3 hours. This is The Sound of Home. You're with Laika Radio Manchester. And it's your boy Riz Khan getting you home on a day of confusion. Honestly. I woke up and it was belting it down. By the time I got to my car to head to the gym, there was a bit of sunshine. By the time I was inside the gym, we had thunderstorms. When I finished the gym, it was sunny again. By the time I got into my car after the gym, it started to pour it down. By the time I got home, it was like, rain, what's that? It never happened today. And then by the time I showered up, I was making my eggs. It was like thunderstorms again. And then on the way to the studio, it was sunshine, clouds, rain, heavy rain, downpour, sunshine, downpour. By the time I parked outside the studio, the sun was out, and right now it's still out. So it's a day of confusion today, if I'm honest with you. The weather hasn't got a clue what's going on. And that's all right. We'll just vibe with it for the next 3 hours. This is Riz Khan, and I'm with you on a day of confusion. It's Wednesday. Wednesday's a bit confusing as well, aren't they? They're neither here nor there. They're just there, aren't they, these days? Wednesday's

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2: Traffic and travel.
3: I'm Samantha Dean. In Haslingden, the A56 northbound's partially blocked. Very slow traffic due to an accident at the A682. In Wigan, the A49 Wigan Lane southbound slow near Bellingham Drive in the roadworks area. There's temporary lights in operation. The M60 over Barton Bridge clockwise stop-start before the Eccles interchange, adding 20 minutes to your journey. The usual slow traffic inbound on Regent Road and the M602 heading into the city. Mancunian Way outbound delays from Ancoats to Salford. That's adding 15 minutes to your journey. Royton and Broadway's very slow between Oldham Road and Elk Mill roundabout.
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0: And I know wedding season is coming up. We have got some invitations waiting at my house for some weddings. So if you are gearing up for your big day or somebody that you know, let's get some wedding feels on, shall we? Strive.

0: Take her. Does she know the address? You can sat nav it, lady. Use Waze or Google Maps. Take her there. What a soundtrack, though. Sajan ke ghar jana hai. Enu lejo. Take her. From the movie Lajja, back in 2001. This is Drive Across the Northwest. It was really kind of weekdays from 4 o'clock. And it's the sound of home. Good, Kiavaz.
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0: 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Pakistan, 376.52. Bangladesh, Taka, 165.89. 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
0: Now, today I was talking to someone earlier who said, one day, Riz, I'm going to do all of the things I've dreamed of doing, then admit something that they've been saying that for years. We'll talk about this very shortly.

0: goodness me, if you are able to dedicate this song to somebody, you have got the love of your life. You are my home, you are my heart, is what he's saying. Literally. It's a sweet record. I can't rip it. It's a really nice one. Jabir Otiel, Mere Hamnawa playing on Drive.
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0: 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You with Risk Island time now for your local news roundup. A 40-year-old man remains in custody today following a serious assault on police officers on the Moss Side and Hume border. Greater Manchester Police said that officers were on patrol in the Denmark Road area near to Whitworth Park at around 5 p.m. yesterday afternoon when a man spat at the marked car as it drove past. Officers say they stopped to speak with the individual, who then produced a knife and attacked them, with one officer slashed in the face and neck, sustaining serious injuries. In other news this afternoon, an EasyJet flight headed to Manchester was diverted to Milan amid a medical incident. The flight took off from Heraklion for Manchester Airport around 8:45 last night, but the aircraft was diverted to Milan midway through the flight. Because of somebody needing medical assistance, the captain carried out a routine landing, and medics met the plane when it landed in Italy to assess the first officer. The flight was rescheduled to this morning. The airline said passengers were put in hotels and given meals, with those who booked their own set to be reimbursed. A flight map showed the aircraft following on the usual route towards Manchester before the plane had to divert. These are your local news headlines. More news at the top of the hour at 5.
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0: What a sweet mashup, spinning on Drive. So today, I was having a conversation with someone earlier on, and they're like, one day, Riz, I am going to do all of the things I've ever dreamed of. And I really respect that level of ambition, of drive, of determination in anybody. And then they're like, do you know what? I've been saying that for the last 10 years. And I think all of us have been in that similar situation and scenario where you kind of wake up one day and you're like, do you know what? Today's the day. I'm gonna go and do my dreams. and then something happens in between. Life happens. And then we all get caught up in the day-to-day stuff of routines and lifestyle and 9-to-5 and work and cooking and cleaning and kids and school runs and mosque runs and taking care of husbands or wives or just taking care of yourself if you're single like me. And a survey actually has said, a new survey said that loads of us in the UK are in this exact same position. And the same thing where we think, do you know what, one day I'm going to do all of the things that I've ever dreamed of. So following on from this conversation, I thought, do you know what, I'm going to survey you on the show today. So yeah.
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0: That basically means I'm surveying you. Doing some primary research. My question for you, following on from that conversation, is there a one thing in your life that you've always said that you would do one day? Like, is this something that you, do you know what, you wake up some days and think, do you know what, I'm going to do it today, or I'm going to do it tomorrow, I'm going to do this. I'm going to achieve this, or I'm going to buy this, or I'm going to make a difference to this. What is the one thing that you've always said you'll do one day? 07703 403020. I've been saying for days that I need to redecorate my room. I've kind of got there. So I guess that's one thing that I've always said I'd do and I've done one day. What's your thing about the thing? 07703 403020.
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0: So yeah, let's all have a think about that one thing that you'd say you'd do of doing, like dream of doing, the one thing that you've always said that you would do one day. Maybe that day is today because you just needed Riz to give you that bit of a push, a nudge, encouragement, a kick, a boost, a telling off. I don't know, you talk to me. WhatsApp is available, you can voice note me as well. 07703 403020. If you've got a bit of a dizzy look going on, this song is just for you.

0: Desi Foodie, some of the best in the world, and I guess Desi Looks as well. Kareeka Kapoor.
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0: Right, I'm going to salivate now because this is something that I need to talk to you about. And do you know what? The ingredients of this are just something. Imagine this scene, right? You've just enjoyed a tasty Pepe's Chicken XL meal and you've got a craving for a sweet treat, right? Which of Pepe's limited edition desserts would you choose to complete this crave combo? 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
0: So Kolkata Knight Riders are playing with Royal Challengers Bengaluru. Kolkata's scorecard is 58 for 2.
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0: So today we are exploring and extending, actually, a conversation that I was having earlier on today with someone who said, Riz, you know what? One day I'm going to do all of the things I've dreamed of. I'm like, yes, you do that, lad. You go for it. 100%. I'm there with you, backing you, supporting you. And then they're like, do you know what? I've been saying that for the last 10 years. And a lot of us have, apparently, especially in the UK. A new survey says that we're all kind of in this similar boat. 9 in 10 of us wish that we could actually rewind the clock and tick off a proper bucket list of things to do. And do you know what? Time lost is time not recoverable, isn't it? So every single day that we have is a blessing. It's something that we need to smile about, laugh about, and spend it with people that you genuinely want to spend it with, and talk to people that you want to talk to about. And yeah, all of that cliche stuff. But what is the question for you on the show today? What is the one thing that you've always said that you'll do one day? And maybe we can all together encourage each other, because we're a family of encouragement on this show, aren't we? We're positive, we're optimists, and the glass is always half full. So yeah, talk to me about the one thing that you'd always say that you would do one day. Maybe that day is going to be Arj. 07703 403020. I've got some messages coming through. You can also voice note me as well on that same WhatsApp number, 07703 403020. Tashi from Preston, I'll come back to your message after the news at 5 o'clock, which is fast approaching.
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1: Traffic and travel.
3: I'm Samantha Dean. In Haslingden, the A56 northbound, very slow. It's due to an earlier accident at the A682. In Eccles, the A57 Caddishead Way southbound's partially blocked. Slow traffic due to an obstruction on the road between Stadium Way at Eccles and the BP petrol station at Earlham Moss. The M60 over Barton Bridge clockwise, the usual delays before Junction 12, the Eccles interchange. That's adding around 25 minutes to your journey. Mancunian Way outbound, the usual delays from Ancoats to Salford. Queuing on Regent Road in the M602 inbound heading into the city. That's the latest traffic and travel.
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1: From the Sky News Centre at 5. Sir Keir Starmer has appeared to ignore jokes over his leadership in the Commons despite the pressure on his position. It's understood the Health Secretary is poised to launch a bid to oust the Prime Minister, but Downing Street says the PM has full confidence in Wes Streeting. Mr Starmer chose to focus on Labour's future following the King's Speech.
2: We will not simply slump back to the old ways, because this King's Speech gives us the strength we need, the economic security, energy security and national security to control our future in a chaotic world.
1: Nigel Farage is facing a sleaze watchdog investigation over a £5 million gift from a donor. The Reform leader is insisting he didn't declare it because it wasn't a political donation. Police have pulled the bodies of three women from the sea near Brighton Pier. They're working to establish what happened in the early hours of this morning. A man has died after a group of pedestrians was struck by a car in Nottinghamshire. 26-year-old Tyler Fairman was left seriously injured in Arnold on Saturday. Donald Trump has arrived in Beijing, marking the first visit to China by a US leader in nearly a decade. He'll be meeting President Xi Jinping for talks on business and trade. The conflict in Iran is also likely to be on the agenda. Our US correspondent James Matthews says President Trump may ask for China's help in resolving the current stalemate there, but it could cost him.
3: Breaking the deadlock with Tehran is very much in the mutual interest. That will be the message to President Xi. The question will be, how much political capital does Donald Trump have to trade to get the result that he needs?
1: And New York's announced it's cutting the price of a shuttle bus to England's World Cup match with Panama this summer. Transport to New Jersey's MetLife Stadium will cost £15. That's the latest. I'm Ruth McKee.
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4: Everyone's talking about the confusion with the weather today. They say that showers are going to be chilling out but persisting overnight. That means it ain't stopping. With a brisk northerly wind continuing, staying rather chilly, lows of 5 degrees.
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4: Welcome. Wednesday afternoon. Neither here nor there. It's a confusion day is Wednesday, and plus the weather is confused as well. Today, we're chatting about the one thing that you've always said you'll do one day. More on that this hour. Keep it right here.

Welcome to Wednesday afternoon. This is Drive, and you are with Laika Radio Manchester. Thank you very much for being here. This is Riz Khan, and I do this show Monday through Friday from 4 o'clock. This one that has just finished from the brand new drop, Pati Patni Aur Vodo, them two, and Humne Vahi Dil Lagaya. Jahan Dil Lagana? Yes, tha. And also pehle we had another one from Fahim Abdullah with Chand Mera Dil. It's a former Laika Radio Network chart show number one record. What a tune. 13th of May, 2026. And it is May, and we've got like all seasons. Well, mostly rain and sunshine in one in the space of a minute sometimes. I just looked outside and it was sunny, and I blinked and I looked behind me again and it was like a thunderstorm. Anyway, today we are dreaming. We are dreaming about your dreams. Yesterday we were thinking about your thoughts. Today we're dreaming about your dreams. I tell you what, this show is definitely not ear rot. It does make you think a little bit, right? And this question was sparked by a conversation that I was having earlier on today with someone who said, Riz, one day I'll do all of the things I've dreamed of. And then they immediately admitted that they've been saying that for the last 10 years. And apparently we've all been there. Exactly in the same place. About 9 in 10 of us, according to a new survey, wish we could turn the clock back and tick off a proper bucket list of things, of dreams, of goals, of hopes, of ambition, of determining things to do. So following on that, from that

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1: Move out the way then, you can drop in on WhatsApp 07703403020. 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Miss Pooja, DJ Dips, Pichihat, move out the way.

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2: Traffic and travel.
3: I'm Samantha Dean. In Haslingden, the A56 northbound slow due to an earlier accident before the A682. In Royton, the A663 Broadway very slow between Oldham Road at Royton and Elk Mill roundabout in the roadworks area. Eccles, the A57 Caddis Headway southbound partially blocked. Slow traffic due to an obstruction on the road between Stadium Way and the BP petrol station in Earlham Moss. The M60 over Barton Bridge clockwise, the usual delay before the Eccles interchange. In Beswick, Ashton New Road slow. That's around Alan Turing Way at Sports City Junction, adding 10 minutes to your journey.
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0: cheese, buddy, human. You must little cheese you from the movie Machine. Neha Kakkar, Adit Narain, and Cheese Buddy. Now, on the show today, we are chatting about the one thing you've always said you'll do one day. And this is coming out of a conversation I was having with someone earlier on in my day, saying, do you know what, Riz? One day I'm going to do all the things I've dreamed of. And then they immediately admitted that they've been saying this for the last 10 years. So I put it to you. What is one thing that you've always said that you will do one day? Maybe that day is going to be very soon. Maybe this conversation is happening for a reason, because you just needed somebody on the radio to give you a bit of push and encouragement and some motivation and a nudge in the right direction. Tashi from Preston has been in touch, and I really like this one day dream. Actually, one day I will perform Hajj, which is a pilgrimage, one of the pillars of Islam, actually. Tashif, I wish you every success with that dream, and I do hope that it comes true, not only for you, but anybody else who dreams of that as well. Hi to Sumaya, who's been in touch. How's the weather? She's like, the weather's a bit like my mood swings at the moment. I just wanted to stop by and say, hey, hope your day's going well for you. You're locked in now till 7 o'clock. Yeah, I mean, it's a bit of a confuzzled day with the weather here on a Wednesday afternoon in Manchester. But do you know what? If you're having a bit of mood swing, so you can swing along with me.
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0: Who doesn't love a bit of a mood swing? We're human after all, aren't we? Arijit Singh creeping in right now with Dil Haria. So you can get in touch. What's the one thing you've always said you'll do? You can voice note me, message me, 07703 403020. Here's Riz Khan, it's Drive. God.

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1: Yes, it is 5:31 on Drive. Here is Rizkind. Time now for your local news roundup. And we start with this story. A 40-year-old man remains in custody today following a serious assault on police officers on the Moss Side and Hume border. Greater Manchester Police said that officers were on patrol in the Denmark Road area near to Whitworth Road at around 5 o'clock yesterday afternoon when a man spat at the marked car as it drove past. Officers say they stopped to speak with the individual, who then produced a knife and attacked them, with one officer slashed in the face and neck, sustaining serious injuries. Other news this afternoon, Manchester has been hit by a hammering of rain and hail today that shows no sign of relenting, with precipitation set to continue until at least the early hours of tomorrow morning. Apart from a few intervals of sun and cloud throughout the day, the region has been hit by wind gusts of up to 33 miles an hour and near constant downpour of rain and hail, with the feels-like temperature remaining stubbornly at 9 degrees Celsius, according to the Met Office. There is a 90% chance of precipitation this evening, dropped by 60% by 10 p.m. That wind strength will drop down to the single digits throughout the night, with a chance of rain and hail reducing to 10% by 5 in the morning. These are your local news headlines. More news at the top of the hour at 6.
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0: Hey, Nina. She's like, Riz, I've always wanted to try acting. Or as I call it, pretending. But bottled it every time. Just do it. Even if it's a local theatre, just go for it. Hi to Zach. He says, my dream is to hike a massive mountain. Any mountain will do. Hi to Poppy. He says, I want to learn some Italian, Riz, just so I can order some food properly. I love that one. Thanks, Poppy.

0: The Shoe Lady is back with a tune from the movie Durandar the Revenge. Vocals of Jyoti Noran. Tere Ishkne. It's a vibe, this one. We're talking about your dreams today, the things that you put on the back burner in life. What's the one thing that you've always said that you will do one day? I will get through more of your messages after 6 o'clock. Have a think. 07703 40 30 20.
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0: 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They are in play with Royal Challengers Bangalore, who chose to field, which means the bat and ball or the bat is with Kolkata Knight Riders, and their scorecard at the moment is 182/3.
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0: So on the show today, as I've been talking to you about, we are thinking about your dreams. Yesterday we were thinking about your thoughts. Today we're thinking about your dreams, or dreaming about your dreams. We do some deep things on this show, you know. I'm not just a pretty face. People get really surprised when I open my mouth and I talk and I share my thinking and thoughts and questions and random ponderings that I have going on in my head. Like today I was having a conversation with someone who was like, Riz, I was like, yes. One day, they were like, Riz, I will do all of the things I've dreamed of. And I really admire that determination, that drive, that hope to achieve the things that you wanted to. And then, they're like, do you know what, Riz? If I'm honest with you, I have been saying that to myself for the last 10 years. But haven't we all? We've all been in that situation where we've put our own dreams and goals on the back burner because, well, other people might get in the way, life gets in the way, responsibilities get in the way, your parents, your siblings, your children, responsibilities, your 9-to-5, loads of things get in the way in life, don't they? But those factors, those variables, in my opinion, they're always going to be there. But time is not. And if you could turn back the clock to tick off or to create a proper bucket list of things for yourself, what would they actually be? So my question for you is basically, what is the one thing you've always said that you'll do one day? Ek din. And maybe today we're having this conversation to reignite, to re-spark some of those things that you put on the back burner because of somebody else, or because you are the type of person, very much similar to myself, who is very selfless in that we put other people and their needs before our own. So have a little think. What's the one thing you've always said that you'll do one day? 07703 40 30 20. I'll come back to you after 6.
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1: Traffic and travel.
3: I'm Samantha Dean in Haslingden. The A56 northbound slow due to an earlier accident. Before the A682 at Royton, the A663 Broadway slow between Oldham Road at Royton and Elkmill roundabout at Chadderton. That's through the roadworks. At Mottram, the A57 Mottram Moor eastbound slow due to an earlier accident between Backmoor at Mottram and Market Street at the Gun Inn traffic lights. Eccles, the A57 Caddis Headway southbound is partially blocked. Slow traffic due to an obstruction on the road between Stadium Way and BP petrol station at Earl and Moss, and the M60 over Barton Bridge is stop-start.
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1: From the Sky News Centre at 6. Sir Keir Starmer has laid out his government's plans for Parliament despite plots by member of his own party to oust him. Health Secretary Webb Streeting's understood to be planning to resign tomorrow and trigger a leadership challenge. The Prime Minister insists he'll fight on. Tory leader Kemi Badenoch says the King's speech against a backdrop of turmoil was preposterous.
2: The whole thing is totally illogical. Either Labour MPs agree with this agenda, in which case, why are they trying to get rid of the Prime Minister? Or they don't agree with this agenda, in which case, what on earth are we all doing here?
1: Six people who were on board a cruise ship at the centre of a hantavirus outbreak have been allowed to go home. The UK Health Security Agency says they've left Arrow Park Hospital in Merseyside, but still face 45 days self-isolating. An investigation has been launched into Nigel Farage over a £5 million gift he received from a donor. Christopher Harbone gave him the cash in 2024 before the Reform leader announced he'd stand for Parliament. MPs must register all earnings they've received in the year before election. Speaking last week, Mr Farage said he didn't break any rules.
3: My life's unlivable without protection. It costs many hundred thousand pounds every single year. And you know what? The state will never help me in this country.
4: Why didn't you just declare it?
3: Because it's not political, it's purely personal, and within the rules, which I read carefully and had lawyers look over, it wasn't needed.
1: The bodies of three women have been pulled from the sea off Brighton Beach. Emergency services say they're not looking for anyone else in the water. TUI says UK summer bookings are down 10%. The travel operator is one of several firms hit by the conflict in the Middle East. And former England wicketkeeper Sarah Taylor has been appointed fielding coach for the men's test series against New Zealand next month. She's the most senior female coach ever in a major England men's team. That's latest, I'm Ruth McKee.
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5: Thank you, Ruth. Let me give you an update on the weather for the northwest. Showers, they say, will be chillaxing a bit, but they're going to be persisting overnight, leaving lows of 5 degrees.
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5: And this hour is known as my cruise control selection. 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You with Riz Kine on Drive. Don't

Who's dripping what? Either way, it's a great tune from War 2, Saisi Tardin, Sarge Butt, with Janabe Ali. And before that one, we had a bit of Tama and Tummere Nahue. Welcome to the third and final stretch of Drive, Wednesday edition. And there's a lot of Wednesday wisdom happening on the show today. This wasn't planned. This just was kind of authentically and organically a conversation that has propelled into a question on the show. So I was talking to someone earlier on today, and that conversation, the bottom line was that one day they said that they would do all of the things that they had dreamed of doing, and then, just like you and I, they immediately admitted that they've been saying that to themselves for the last 10 years. And apparently, a lot of us are in the same situation. 9 in 10 of us in the UK wish that we could turn the clock back and tick off a proper bucket list of things that we've always wanted to do. So that has now turned into a bit of a discussion point on the show today. What is the one thing that you've always said that you'll do one day? Harris has been in touch with the show. Hey, Harris. Lovely to listen to the show as always. I've been a silent listener, but I just wanted to drop in on the show today. I appreciate you, Harris. Harris has always wanted to try stand up, but he's like, Riz, I'd probably faint. And do you know what, Harris? Every other stand up comedian would have probably had a similar bit of a break that's been holding them back, and then something somewhere they found the courage to just plunge in and to do it. So take others in that similar feel as a bit of a drive for yourself. Hi to Leila, who says, Riz, my thing that I've always wanted to do one day is doing a road trip across the country with no plan. Do you know what, Leila? That has always been a bit of a dream of mine as well, which I've not been able to do just yet, because I don't like camping, basically. I'll do the posh version of camping, which is, what is it, glamping. but I couldn't stay in a tent on grass with, like, leaves and all sorts of things. But, yeah, no, that sounds like a nice dream, actually. Hi to Ali, who's been in touch with Drive. He says, Riz, I've always wanted to take a year off work and see...

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3: I'm Samantha Dean. In Wigan, the A49 Wigan Lane southbound slow near Bellingham Drive in the roadworks area. In Lee, the A579 Adderley Way northbound partially blocked. Very slow traffic due to an obstruction on the road between Sailway and Twist Lane. Eccles, the A57 Cadishead Way southbound partially blocked. Slow traffic due to an obstruction on the road between Station Way and the BP petrol station at Earlham Moss. The M60 over Barton Bridge clockwise delays before the Eccles interchange. Mancunian Way outbounds heavy from Ancoats to Salford. Royton Broadway slow. That's through the roadworks.
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0: She's like me, this one. 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Will I still live?
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0: I hope so, till 7 anyway. Right, let's give you a bit of a classic now from 1996. Because our sister station, Leica Gold, is the home of all of your favourite classics. 10:35 a.m. across London is Leica Gold. Sandy Shah is on drive as we speak. Raj Badden on Leica Radio Midlands and London. And serving you in the Northwest and beyond, it's your boy Riz Khan. This is Drive. Welcome to my cruise.

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1: I don't know what's happened there, but let me do some news for you. 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You with Riz Khan. Time now for your local news roundup. Five fire engines were called to a commercial building in Blackburn today at around 11 this morning. Fire engines from Blackburn, Heidenberg and Darwen were called to Challenge Way in an update. The Lancashire Fire and Rescue Service said only one fire engine remains in attendance. The cause of the fire is under investigation. In other news this evening, two men were arrested and £9,000 in cash was seized. That's after a police swoop on one of South Manchester's busiest roads. Bundles of cash and a number of deposit slips were found. That's when officers stopped the car on Princess Parkway in Bagley Withenshaw this morning. Two men aged 28 and 31 have been arrested on suspicion of money laundering and remain in custody for questioning. It followed a patrol by GMP South Manchester neighbourhood team in which they were aiming to detain any people who were wanted by the force. Cops spotted a vehicle linked by intelligence to drug dealing and stopped it, finding the cash and a number of deposit slips on board. These are your local news headlines. More news at the top of the hour at 7.
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1: 20 to 7, and at this point in the show, I ask myself, what the chef? As this time in the show, I start getting a bit hungry, and today I'm a bit worried because I should have taken a tablet at 4 o'clock and I left it at home. But anyway, on the menu for what the chef at my house tonight for myself is, I've got codfish and a veggie burger, and I'm having a jacket tater with it, maybe some cheese and beans with it too. So what the chef is happening in your lifestyles and in your homes right now? 07703 403020. 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It's Bali Sugu, you with Rizkhan, it's Drive.

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3: I'm Samantha Dean in Wigan. The A49 Wigan Lane southbound slow, that's near Bellingham Drive. It's in the roadworks area. There's temporary lights in operation slowing traffic down. Lee, the A579 Atherley Way northbound's partially blocked. Slow traffic due to an obstruction on the road between Sailway and the A578 Twist Lane. The M60 over Barton Bridge clockwise, the usual delays before the Eccles interchange. Regent Road and the M602 inbound are slow heading into the city. Stop start on the M67 westbound at Denton Island. Royton and Broadway slow between Oldham Road and Elkmill roundabout at Chadderton in the roadworks.
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Avicii is an absolute vibe, this one. Two words I love in this tune, cool and mitti. Really deep stuff. Afsana Khan and Jodha. Haven't heard this one in ages. Right, the Northwest, if you'll be locked in from the South and Midlands, across the UK and around the world, it is time now for me to hit the dry brakes, because coming up for us after the news at 7 tonight across Leica Gold London, and for us here at Leica Radio Manchester, Sweetie in for Anissa Nasser. She's taking care of the evening, 7 till 10, and yours truly, I'm back with you, God willing, tomorrow afternoon from 4, Drive Thursday edition. Until then, from Rizka and Alavis, take care, very good night, feel my in love.

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1: The top stories this hour. Sir Keir Starmer's office says he retains full confidence in Wes treating as health secretary, even though he's plotting to oust the prime minister. His allies say he'll step down from the government tomorrow and launch a leadership challenge. This all emerged on the day of the King's speech, where His Majesty set out the government's agenda. Lib Dem leader Sir Ed Davey says it's been a surreal day in Parliament.
2: Everyone in this House and everyone in the country know this prime minister may soon not be in power. Not in place for his own programme, not able to deliver these promises.
1: Six people from the UK who were on board a cruise ship at the centre of a hantavirus outbreak are being allowed to leave their hospital quarantine. Public health officials say they'll be self-isolating at home. Parliament's sleaze watchdogs going to investigate Nigel Farage over a £5 million gift he received from a donor. The Reform leader insists he didn't need to declare the money. The US president has arrived in China for a two-day state visit. The Iran war is likely to be on the agenda when Donald Trump meets President Xi Jinping. In sport, the Scottish Premiership trophy could be lifted at Tynecastle tonight if Hearts are crowned champions for the first time since 1960. A win against Falkirk alongside a Celtic loss at Motherwell would see Derek McKinney's men take the title. These Hearts fans are confident their team can make history.
3: Just do it, boys. You've done us proud all season. They've been absolutely fantastic. We've had a great season. We've enjoyed it. It's been entertaining. And I thought we've done really well.
4: We're definitely going to win now the league, and we've been to every game and 100% this year, and Derek McInnes is a legend.
1: And Manchester City can go back within 2 points of Premier League leaders Arsenal with a win at the Etihad Stadium tonight. If they fail to win, Mikel Arteta's squad can clinch the title in their next game against Burnley. From Sky News, I'm Ruth McKee.
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5: Tonight in London, it's going to be light rain and moderate breeze with low of 6. Tomorrow, it's going to be max 13, minimum 5. It's going to be light rain showers. In Manchester tonight, it's going to be light rain and gentle breeze with low of 4. Tomorrow, it will be maximum of 13, minimum 5 with light rain showers.
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1: Top stories this hour. Sir Keir Starmer has appeared to ignore jokes over his leadership in the Commons earlier, despite the turmoil surrounding his position. It's understood the Health Secretary, Wes Streeting's, poised to resign from the government and launch a bid to oust the Prime Minister. Speaking in Parliament, Mr. Starmer chose to focus on Labour's future following the King's speech.
2: We will not simply slump back to the old ways, because this King's speech gives us the strength we need, the economic security, energy security and national security to control our future in a chaotic world.
1: Six people who have been in isolation in hospital since returning from a virus-stricken cruise ship are being allowed to go home. They'll now self-isolate. The bodies of three women have been pulled from the scene near Brighton Pier. Police are investigating what happened in the early hours of this morning. Donald Trump has arrived in Beijing, marking the first visit to China by a US leader in nearly a decade. He'll be meeting President Xi Jinping, and the conflict in Iran is likely to be on the agenda. Our US correspondent James Matthews says President Trump may ask for China's help in resolving the current stalemate there.
3: Breaking the deadlock with Tehran is very much in the mutual interest. That will be the message to President Xi. The question will be, how much political capital does Donald Trump have to trade to get the result that he needs?
1: A drug counsellor who delivered the ketamine that killed Friend star Matthew Perry has been jailed for 2 years. 56-year-old Eric Fleming's the fourth defendant to be sentenced in connection with the actor's death. And in sport, the Scottish Premiership title could be decided within the next couple of hours. Hearts will be crowned champions if they beat Falkirk and Celtic lose at Motherwell. And Manchester City need a win over Crystal Palace to keep the Premier League title race alive. From Sky News, I'm Ruth McKee.
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1: Top stories this hour. Sir Keir Starmer's future as Prime Minister seems to be facing its biggest threat, as it's understood the Health Secretary is plotting to oust him. Allies of Wes Streeting say he plans to make his move against the PM as soon as tomorrow. Transport Secretary Heidi Alexander says she wants Labour to be an effective team.
2: There's no leadership challenge at the moment. There are some basic facts of the matter, where if you look at the number of members of Parliament who have come out and publicly supported him, that's larger than the number of people who said that they have had concern.
1: Six people from the UK who were on the cruise at the centre of a hantavirus outbreak have been discharged from hospital quarantine. They'll now be self-isolating at home. Nigel Farage is facing an investigation by the Common Pleas Watchdog over a £5 million gift from a party donor. The Reform UK leader says the cash from billionaire Christopher Harborne was given before he announced he'd stand in the election. Catherine Haddon's from the Institute for Government.
3: It's really about, has this breached the rules that, particularly in the 12 months preceding being elected, you're supposed to declare any major financial contributions. So they'll be looking at that, the nature of it, and whether or not they feel that it has been a breach of the rules.
1: Reform UK says Mr. Farage has always been clear this was a personal gift. The US president has arrived in China for a two-day state visit. The Iran war is likely to be on the agenda when Donald Trump meets President Xi Jinping. A drug counsellor who delivered the ketamine that killed Friend star Matthew Perry's been jailed for 2 years. 56-year-old Eric Fleming's the fourth person to be sentenced over the actor's death. And one of the stars of Ted Lasso has signed a professional contract with a football team in the US, El Paso Locomotive. Christo Fernandez played striker Danny Rojas in the comedy series. From Sky News, I'm Ruth McKee.
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4: Tonight in London, light rain and moderate breeze with low of 6 degrees. Tomorrow maximum will be 13 degrees, minimum 5. It will be light rains tomorrow. Manchester, tonight light rain and gentle breeze with low of 4. Tomorrow 13 degrees maximum, minimum 5 degrees, light rain showers.
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1: 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The King of Melody, Kumar Sanu, live in concert. 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
1: The top stories this hour. Sir Keir Starmer's laid out his government's plans in Parliament, despite plots by members of his party to oust him. The Health Secretary, Wes Streeting's understood to be planning to resign tomorrow and trigger a leadership challenge. The Prime Minister insists he'll fight on and try to laugh off plots in the Commons. But Tory leader Kemi Badenoch says having the King's speech against a backdrop of turmoil was preposterous.
2: The whole thing is totally illogical. Either Labour MPs agree with this agenda, in which case, why are they trying to get rid of the Prime Minister? Or they don't agree with this agenda, in which case, what on earth are we all doing here?
1: Health officials say the first six people from a hantavirus cruise ship are being allowed to leave their isolation at a Merseyside hospital. The UK HSA says they'll complete their 45-day isolation period at home. Police have recovered the bodies of three women from the sea near Brighton Pier. They're working to establish what happened in the early hours of this morning. Nigel Farage is facing an investigation by the Common Sleaze watchdog over a £5 million gift. The Reform leader claims he didn't have to declare the cash from a crypto billionaire because it wasn't a political donation. Donald Trump could use his state visit to China to urge President Xi Jinping to put pressure on Iran. The US president's arrived in Beijing alongside business bosses. And our US correspondent Mark Stone says it's a trip that was delayed due to the situation in the Middle East.
3: Clearly the Chinese are aligned with Tehran. They are impacted by the economic situation as a result of the Strait of Hormuz. They'd like this over just like everyone else would. Are they going to offer Trump any help with that? Will Trump ask for help? Big questions.
1: And the Princess of Wales has begun her first overseas trip since her cancer treatment. Kate's in the northern Italian city of Reggio Emilia, where she was welcomed by crowds waving flags. One of her aides has described the rare solo trip as a really significant moment. From Sky News, I'm Stevie Shillinglaw.
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0: The wait is now over. The King of Melody, Kumar Sanu, live in concert. 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

0: and made its people into factions, pressing a sector among them, slaughtering their newborn sons and keeping their females alive. Indeed, he was of the corruptors.
1: ونريد أن نمن على الذين استضعفوا في الأرض ونجعلهم أئمة ونجعلهم الوارثين.
2: Top stories this hour. Sir Keir Starmer spent the evening meeting ministers ahead of an expected challenge to his leadership tomorrow. Wes Streeting supporters say he'll launch a bid to oust the Prime Minister. It's been a bizarre day, with the turmoil overshadowing the state opening of Parliament, while Jonathan Brash became the first Labour MP to call for Sir Keir to step down on the floor of the Commons.
3: People are desperate for hope. And for however difficult it may be for many on these benches to admit, it is now clear to me that this Prime Minister can no longer provide that hope.
2: Six people from the UK who were on the cruise at the centre of a hantavirus outbreak have been discharged from hospital quarantine. They'll now be self-isolating at home. Nigel Farage is facing a sleaze watchdog investigation over a £5 million gift from a crypto billionaire. The Reform leaders insisting the case wasn't a political donation, so didn't need to be declared. The bodies of three women have been pulled from the sea near Brighton Pier. Police say they're studying CCTV as they try to work out what happened in the early hours of this morning. Hearts know they will win the Scottish title for the first time since 1960 if they avoid defeat against Celtic on Saturday. They ease to a comfortable 3-0 win over Falkirk at Tynecastle. Midfielder Blair Spittle says it was important they kept themselves top of the table.
4: Yeah, I think that's kind of been the mindset throughout. Just make sure we do our job and expect Celtic to win. So, you know, we've managed to do our job tonight. It's still in our hands. We know what we need to do on Saturday. So, the important thing is recovery now and make sure we're ready for what will be a huge game on Saturday.
2: Celtic scored a controversial late penalty as they beat Motherwell 3-2 to keep their title hopes alive. They must win on Saturday to lift the trophy. And Manchester City boosted their Premier League title hopes with a comfortable 3-0 victory against Crystal Palace. City are 2 points behind leaders Arsenal with 2 games left to play. The goals came from Anton Semenyo, Omar Marouche and Savinho at the Etihad Stadium. From Sky News, I'm Stevie Shillinglaw.
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0: 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The King of Melody, Kumar Sanu, live in concert. 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

0: ضعفوا في الأرض ونجعلهم أئمة ونجعلهم الوارثين.
1: The top stories this hour. Sir Keir Starmer's future as Prime Minister seems to be facing its biggest threat, as it's understood the Health Secretary is plotting to oust him. Allies of Wes Streeting say he could make his move to replace the PM later today. Mr. Streeting said nothing publicly, but Downing Street said yesterday that it has full confidence in him. Transport Secretary Heidi Alexander says she just wants Labour to be an effective team.
2: There's no leadership challenge at the moment. There are some basic facts of the matter, where if you look at the number of members of Parliament who have come out and publicly supported him, that's larger than the number of people who said that they have had concern.
1: Six people who've been in isolation in hospital since returning from a virus-stricken cruise ship are being allowed to go home. Health officials say none of them have displayed any symptoms of hantavirus. Nigel Farage is facing an investigation by the Common Sleaze watchdog over a £5 million gift. The Reform leader claims he didn't have to declare the cash from a crypto billionaire because it wasn't a political donation. The bodies of three women have been recovered from the sea off the coast of Brighton. Police say they were called to welfare concerns near Madeira Drive early yesterday morning. Victories for leaders Hearts and closest rival Celtic mean the Scottish Premiership title will be decided on the final day. Hearts kept their unbeaten home league record intact with a 3-0 win over Falkirk, while Kelechi Iheanacho's controversial stoppage time penalty earned Celtic a dramatic 3-2 victory at Motherwell. And boss Martin O'Neill says he's proud of the character the team showed.
3: The thing I notice about this side, whatever we lack certain things, Heart is not part of it. They were absolutely fantastic. They kept going to the very end, as they've been doing now for quite some considerable months.
1: And Manchester City boosted their Premier League title hopes with a comfortable 3-0 victory against Crystal Palace. The win keeps Pep Guardiola's team 2 points behind leaders Arsenal with two games left to play. City will face Chelsea in the FA Cup final on Saturday. From Sky News, I'm Stevie Shillinglaw.
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0: 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The wait is now over. The King of Melody, Kumar Sanu, live in concert. 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

0: factions, oppressing a sector among them, slaughtering their newborn sons and keeping their females alive. Indeed, he was of the corruptors.
1: ونريد أن نمن على الذين استضعفوا في الأرض ونجعلهم أئمة ونجعلهم الوارثين.
2: From the Sky News Centre at 1. Sir Keir Starmer laid out his government's plans in Parliament yesterday, despite plots by members of his party to oust him. The Health Secretary, Wes Streeting, is understood to be planning to resign later this morning to trigger a leadership challenge. The Prime Minister insists he'll fight on and tried to laugh off talk of plots in the Commons. But Tory leader Kemi Badenoch says having the King's speech against a backdrop of turmoil was preposterous.
3: The whole thing is totally illogical. Either Labour MPs agree with this agenda, in which case, why are they trying to get rid of the Prime Minister? Or they don't agree with this agenda, in which case, what on earth are we all doing here?
2: Six people from the UK who were on the cruise ship at the centre of a hantavirus outbreak have been discharged from hospital quarantine. They'll now be self-isolating at home. Nigel Farage is facing a sleaze watchdog investigation over a £5 million gift from a crypto billionaire. The Reform leader's insisting the cash wasn't a political donation, so didn't need to be declared. The bodies of three women have been pulled from the sea near Brighton Pier. Police say they're now studying CCTV as they try to work out what happened in the early hours of yesterday morning. Now to sport, and Manchester City boosted their Premier League title hopes with a comfortable 3-0 victory against Crystal Palace. The win keeps Pep Guardiola's team 2 points behind the leaders Arsenal with 2 games left to play.
4: Yeah, really pleased. Try to be alive until, you know, next game is Bournemouth and now focus in the final.
2: City will face Chelsea in the FA Cup final on Saturday. And the Scottish Premiership title race will go down to the final needed by beating Falkirk 3-0 at Tynecastle, but Celtic scored a last-minute penalty at Motherwell to earn a 3-2 win to keep their hopes alive. Hearts have a 1-point advantage at the top of the table, with the two rivals facing each other on Saturday, and Rangers lost 2-1 at home to